0: You can apparently track pop culture history just by looking at what everyone dressed up as for Halloween. Reader's Digest picked the most popular costume for every year from 1950 to 2005, and it's basically America's weird little scrapbook. For example, Mickey Mouse ruled 53, Batman in 1954, astronauts in 1969. That one checks out. Indiana Jones in 81, Madonna in 84, Spice Girls in 96, Britney Spears in 2000, Harry Potter in 2001. My favorite might be 1978. Michael Myers. Nothing says fun neighborhood Halloween like silently stalking people with a kitchen knife. In 2005, Darth Vader. Honestly, Halloween costume is maybe the most accurate history book we have.
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3: Tropical storm alerts and a flood watch has been issued for your Friday night and Saturday as Hurricane Isaias makes its way towards the Gulf Coast and gives us 2 to 5 inches of rain and wind gusts up to about 50 miles per hour. There may be some power outages, possibly some severe weather, then we'll clear out by Sunday. I'm meteorologist Matt Standridge.

Hey, you've got like 4 weeks left to sign up and win this amazing trip to Las Vegas. It's B-Dub. We give away the trip November 9th, so literally a month from tomorrow. B-Dub's boarding pass, Destination Vegas, Luke Bryan, Jason Aldean, Allegiant Stadium, December 11th. 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

0: So this horse named Mac got stuck in deep mud in the woods in New Hampshire, and thankfully a group of mountain bikers happened to come by. It's B-Dub with your good vibes. They jumped in and actually held Mac's head above the mud until firefighters and animal rescue crews could get there. Thing took several hours, but they eventually pulled him out and walked him safely out of the woods, which is incredible. Also, if you grew up watching The Neverending Story, you already know this story had way more emotional baggage than it needed. The second somebody said horse stuck in mud, an entire generation yelled, "Not again."
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She's always been a friend of the show and just an amazing human being. She's on with us all next week. Also going to be checking in with John.

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Eric Church just handed 12 families the keys to a fresh start, and one homeowner's reaction pretty much says it all. We'll talk about it next in the breakdown, brought to you by Boot Barn Keep West.

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1: 2 years after Hurricane Helene devastated parts of North Carolina, Eric Church is helping families finally get back home. His Chief Cares Foundation has been building a community called Blue Haven for people who lost everything. And now the first 12 families have officially moved in, with another 26 expected over the next few months. Eric says this was never about giving people houses. It's about giving them enough stability to rebuild their lives and eventually help somebody else. And one new homeowner summed it up better than anybody could. She said, "I prayed for a shack and God gave me a mansion." And sometimes you just have to let the quote do the work. That's your breakdown.
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9: Storm alerts and a flood watch has been issued for your Friday night and Saturday as Hurricane Isaias makes its way towards the Gulf Coast and gives us 2 to 5 inches of rain and wind gusts up to about 50 miles per hour. There may be some power outages, possibly some severe weather, and will clear out by Sunday. I'm meteorologist Matt Standridge.

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0: Farm Faith Family is the new album from Drew Baldridge. It's available wherever you buy your stream music. And Drew wanted to talk about just the tracks on the album. Which one are you most afraid of people you really know, people who really know who you are, to hear?
1: Ooh, that's a good question. Probably I'd Still Love You. It is a song that I think it's the most like progressive production on it. I really think it could even be a single possibly one day. But the second verse, I'm sure you've heard of that saying, like somebody has said in the past of like, man, I got your back so much. You know, if you ever kill somebody, you can call me and I'll help you bury the body, you know?
0: Okay.
1: And like, they have your back that much. And I actually say that in the second verse.
0: Oh.
1: And so we actually go there, and it's, obviously I'm never gonna kill somebody and bury somebody's body, but it is probably the furthest I've ever went lyrically on a song, like pushing an envelope of something like that. So it is a very, very pushing myself in the creative space, obviously.
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3: Tropical storm alerts and a flood watch has been issued for your Friday night and Saturday as Hurricane Isaias makes its way towards the Gulf Coast and gives us 2 to 5 inches of rain and wind gusts up to about 50 miles per hour. There may be some power outages, possibly some severe weather, then we'll clear out by Sunday. I'm meteorologist Matt Standridge. 96.

The internet is laughing out loud right now. Adidas announced they're developing a new pair of slip-on slides that double as ice packs. Yeah, they're called recovery slides. You just toss them in the freezer for 30 minutes and wear them around. You're going to get made fun of. But at least your feet will be nice and cool.

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0: Move over, Marichon. Kraft Mac and Cheese is getting into the ramen business. It's B-Dub. Yeah, you heard me right. Cheesy ramen, because apparently regular ramen wasn't doing enough damage to our digestive systems. They're launching three flavors, spicy, chicken, and pork. Kraft says they got the idea because people have been adding cheese to ramen to make it creamier. And here's the kicker. They'll cost around $3 each when they hit stores early next year. $3 for a pack of ramen. Like, I remember when you could feed an entire dorm floor for that. At this point, college kids might need to take out a second student loan just to afford lunch.
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Priscilla Block has a new song out called Maybe Next Time, Honey. She dropped it as her first single as an independent artist. And going to be hanging with us all next week.

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Your lipstick stained every coffee cup that I got in this house. The way you say I love you too's like rain on an old tin roof.

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4: Storm alerts and a flood watch has been issued for your Friday night and Saturday as Hurricane Isaias makes its way towards the Gulf Coast and gives us 2 to 5 inches of rain and wind gusts up to about 50 miles per hour. There may be some power outages, possibly some severe weather, then we'll clear out by Sunday. I'm meteorologist Matt Standridge. 97.

Dean are playing Las Vegas December 11th, the Double Down Tour at Allegiant Stadium, and you're going to be there. Well, I want you to be there anyway, and if you want to be there, the only way to even try to get there is by signing up to win.

0: We've got people spending hundreds of dollars a month on supplements trying to live forever. And apparently the secret is stuff our grandparents have been telling us for years. It's B-Dub. Longevity expert Dr. Michael Hall shared his 10 commandments for living longer. Get enough sleep, exercise daily, maintain your strength, eat real food, spend time with people you love, and keep learning new things. He also says having a purpose and challenging yourself mentally are important too. And none of this requires some $80 bottle of pills. His big message, it's not about adding more years to your life. It's about adding more life to those years, which sounds great. Although I'd personally like to accomplish both while eating pizza on the couch.
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Thank you so much for listening on B-Dub. 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

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I was born country. 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

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It's giving families their lives back. That's next to The Breakdown, brought to you by Boot Barn Keep West.

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1: Eric Church has spent the last 2 years helping rebuild Western North Carolina after Hurricane Helene, and now families are finally coming home. His Chief Cares Foundation built a community called Blue Haven for people who lost everything. The first 12 families have officially moved in, with another 26 expected over the next few months. Eric says this was never just about putting a roof over somebody's head. It's about giving people enough stability to rebuild their lives and eventually help somebody else. And one new resident summed it up better than anybody could. I prayed for a shack and God gave me a mansion. That tugs at the heartstrings just a little bit. That's your breakdown.
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5: Tropical storm alerts and a flood watch has been issued for your Friday night and Saturday as Hurricane Isaias makes its way towards the Gulf Coast and gives us 2 to 5 inches of rain and wind gusts up to about 50 miles per hour. There may be some power outages, possibly some severe weather, then we'll clear out by Sunday. I'm meteorologist Matt Standridge.

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2: He's a ranch hand in a pinch, man. 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

0: 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Hello, we're Big D and Bubba. We're the new morning show. If you haven't heard us yet, we're on every weekday morning starting at 5 and then Saturdays at 6 a.m.
1: 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Be a part of the show. It's your show, Big D and Bubba, right here on 97 OKK.
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Mississippi and West Alabama. 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
6: Mostly cloudy skies, temperatures in the 60s, more clouds in the 80s. Friday, it's Friday night into Saturday when the remnant of Hurricane Isaias will come our way, hitting the coastline first as a hurricane and then tropical storm status overhead. 2 to 5 inches of rain possible, gusts up to 50 miles per hour. I'm meteorologist Matt Standridge. 97.

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2: Tonight, expect mostly cloudy skies, temperatures in the 60s, more clouds in the 80s. Friday, it's Friday night into Saturday when the remnants of Hurricane Isaias will come our way, hitting the coastline first as a hurricane and then tropical storm status overhead. 2 to 5 inches of rain possible, gusts up to 50 miles per hour. I'm meteorologist Matt Standridge.

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3: Tonight, expect mostly cloudy skies, temperatures in the 60s, more clouds in the 80s. Friday, it's Friday night into Saturday when the remnants of Hurricane Isaias will come our way, hitting the coastline first as a hurricane and then tropical storm status overhead. 2 to 5 inches of rain possible, gusts up to 50 miles per hour. I'm meteorologist Matt Standridge. 97.

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1: Tonight, expect mostly cloudy skies, temperatures in the 60s, more clouds in the 80s. Friday, it's Friday night into Saturday when the remnants of Hurricane Isaias will come our way, hitting the coastline first as a hurricane and then tropical storm status overhead. 2 to 5 inches of rain possible, gusts up to 50 miles per hour. I'm meteorologist Matt Standridge.

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4: Tonight, expect mostly cloudy skies, temperatures in the 60s, more clouds in the 80s. Friday, it's Friday night into Saturday when the remnants of Hurricane Isaias will come our way, hitting the coastline first as a hurricane and then tropical storm status overhead. 2 to 5 inches of rain possible, gusts up to 50 miles per hour. I'm meteorologist Matt.

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6: Expect mostly cloudy skies, temperatures in the 60s, more clouds in the 80s. Friday, it's Friday night into Saturday when the remnant of Hurricane Isaias will come our way, hitting the coastline first as a hurricane and then tropical storm status overhead. 2 to 5 inches of rain possible, gusts up to 50 miles per hour. I'm meteorologist Matt Stanley.

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0: 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Everyone who guesses the exact weight or comes the closest will be entered into a drawing to win the grand prize. 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
2: Tonight, expect mostly cloudy skies, temperatures in the 60s, more clouds in the 80s. Friday, it's Friday night into Saturday when the remnants of Hurricane Isaias will come our way, hitting the coastline first as our hurricane and then tropical storm status overhead. 2 to 5 inches of rain possible, gusts up to 50 miles per hour. I'm meteorologist Matt Standridge. 97.

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3: Tonight, expect mostly cloudy skies, temperatures in the 60s, more clouds in the 80s. Friday, it's Friday night into Saturday when the remnants of Hurricane Isaias will come our way, hitting the coastline first as a hurricane and then tropical storm status overhead. 2 to 5 inches of rain possible, gusts up to 50 miles per hour. I'm meteorologist Matt Standard.

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0: 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Everyone who guesses the exact weight or comes the closest will be entered into a drawing to win the grand prize. 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
2: Tonight, heavy rain, gusty winds coming right on through as Isaias makes its way through our area. We have flood watches in effect. We have tropical storm alerts as gusts may reach up to about 50 miles per hour. So 2 to 5 inches falling through tonight and tomorrow. Late Saturday night will start to dry out with sun returning Sunday. I'm meteorologist Matt Standard.

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5: Tonight, heavy rain, gusty winds coming right on through as Isaias makes its way through our area. We have flood watches in effect. We have tropical storm alerts as gusts may reach up to about 50 miles per hour. So 2 to 5 inches falling through tonight and tomorrow. Late Saturday night will start to dry out with sun returning Sunday. I'm meteorologist Matt Standridge.

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1: Producer Schaefer in the studio. You got out of your box.
2: Yeah.
1: It's nice to see you actually get to in person.
2: Man in a box.
3: What's up, man?
2: Okay. Good morning, first of all.
1: Yeah, good morning.
2: It's an annual conversation this time of the year. It ends relationships, causes strife in families. Chili, beans or no beans?
0: I am team either way. It's as long as it's good.
2: I'm with Bubba on that.
0: I am not one of those people who's like, chili don't have beans, or it ain't chili if it don't have beans. I'm like totally like, man, whatever your preference is, because again, it's regional, it's family, whatever.
1: Family's the biggest recipes. Thing. I don't know, it's a big Texas thing is no beans, but it's really more of a family thing. There's plenty of people who do it, but
2: I think it's regional too, because if you go northern parts of the country, beans.
0: So, yeah.
2: Cincinnati, Ohio's its own thing.
1: Yeah, well, right.
2: Because it's a topping.
0: I think whatever way, as long as it's good, if you have good chili, I'm happy.
1: In your chili?
2: Excuse me?
1: When you make your chili, you ever put coffee in it? Espresso?
0: Like, no.
1: Or just black coffee?
0: No.
1: Yeah, it gets a little, it kind of rounds it out. It's that umami flavor on it.
0: Like a lot of it or just a little?
1: It depends on how much chili you're making, of course, but not a whole lot. Like a good little splash or two, maybe a cup, half a cup.
2: Yeah. So it's pumpkin spice this time of the year and the chili debate.
1: I know. I love it. There's nothing like coming home when you've had chili in the crock pot.
0: Maybe
1: you come home, your mom had. Oh, man. That's the best.
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1: Well, let's get you up to date on the latest what we have on the weather as we're all kind of watching the storm move on in, and we'll be making landfall for us, sunny today, about 86, and we're all kind of waiting the calm before the storm, as they say. Now, we're going to start to see the wind gusts kind of pop up, and as we get into tonight, the showers will start up overnight, and we're looking at 2 to 3 inches of rain possible. Saturday, waking up with rain. We've got showers and possible thunderstorms as we head on into Saturday, and much cooler temps. Our high only near 75, and by Saturday night, it's all starting to move on out, gradually moving out, and Sunday looks pretty good, man. We're getting a little bit warmer. Matt Sandridge, of course, keeping you up to date with the very latest from the entire crew from the Queen City News Feed. 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
1: Hey, now we all got things going on in our life. You're dealing with, bills or things in your family or whatever. But, boy, this is huge news. The nickel could be going away now. Next, after the penny.
0: What?
1: Now, here's the problem.
0: So we're going to have to round up a whole... if you go to places and you pay with cash, now they make you round up or round down.
1: Yeah, that's right.
0: And so if they do the nickel, instead of rounding up to the nearest penny, we're going to have to go to the whole five up?
1: Yep. There's a dime up. The new bill would let the Treasury test a cheaper metal for the 5-cent coin. So it's not completely going away now that I read it all. But the problem is it costs 13 cents to make our current nickel.
0: Yeah.
1: So it's double the cost of what it's worth to make it. This is the most governmental decision I've ever seen.
0: I will also say, yeah, we need to go to cheaper metal. But I will also say that one of the biggest problems is they want you off of physical money. You can go, you can say conspiracy theorist all you want, but go ahead and Google social credit system.
1: Here we go.
0: I'm just saying, in China. Yes.
1: All right.
0: They've gone away from physical money, and you have the social credit system. If you don't do what they want you to do, if you're a troublemaker, they can stop your accounts. They can cut you off from your own cash. Yep. And then you can't go play. You want to go see grandma for Thanksgiving? Nope, sorry. You weren't behaving this year.
1: Did your grandma ever put money in the coffee can and all that? Like, it's a yes. Stereotype, but mine did.
0: In the coffee cans, walls. Whenever we cleaned out my grandma's house, there was money in walls. There was money under the floorboards. Yep. There was money all over the place. And old people hide money.
1: That's right. And they're good at it. Really good at it.
0: Especially like when they come from that era, from that Depression era. They've got treasure chests all over the place.
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1: Good morning. We have some new updates on Hurricane Isaias. It's teetering between Category 2 and Category 3 strength with winds over 100 miles per hour. We're not going to get up to 100 miles per hour, thank goodness, because we're inland. However, it's going to hit the Gulf Coast later this evening. The outer bands of rain may actually start arriving after about 4 o'clock or so from south to north. Expect 2 to 5 inches of rain later this evening and tonight and into tomorrow morning. But I think Saturday afternoon or so, we'll start to clear out. In fact, we may end the day with sun, and then we'll have sun for Sunday. But the wind threat, we may have some gusts up to 50 miles per hour. There may be slight changes depending on the exact track of this storm. Right now, it's actually trending a little bit farther to the east. We may be on the western side of that eye wall. That would be a little bit more helpful for us because on the west side, the storm is slightly weaker. It's still going to have a lot of wind and rain with it, but usually the east side is the stronger side. We'll have to watch that center of low pressure, but still gusts up to 50 miles per hour. There could be some severe storms, although most of the severe threats will be deeper east into central and eastern Alabama. But here at home, a lot of wind, a lot of rain. This evening and tonight, it will be windy tonight. There may be some power outages, and then rain will gradually wrap up for your Saturday morning. I'm meteorologist Matt Stindridge.

0: 97 OKK. It's East Mississippi and West Alabama's hometown country. And good morning. We're Big D and Bubba.
1: Well, okay, so I got a funny story for you regarding the coin and the penny issue and now the nickel issue. Well, so I went to the bank yesterday, and I was making several different deposits at one time, a couple different accounts, right? And I get back home, and I was also cashing a check, too. Now, the check was $75.29. Well, I fill everything out. I go to the bank. On the way home, I'm thinking, I don't recall feeling any change in that envelope. So I get home, and no, there wasn't. I looked at all my receipts. I'm thinking, well, this chick's having a worse day than me because she screwed it all up. So I call the bank, and I'm like, can I talk to the lady in the dresser? And she said, yes. Yeah. She gets on the phone. She starts explaining to me, well, I'm sorry, hon, I thought you knew. When there's any change involved that includes pennies, we don't give you any change back. We just deposit it to your account.
2: Oh, wow. So they do it digitally, and then you get it, but it's not that. Okay, well, that's interesting. That's kind of neat.
1: Yeah, and I didn't know. And she said we are all banks in the U.S. are having a serious penny shortage.

0: Yeah, because they don't make them anymore. So yeah, that makes a exactly. lot of sense. Okay.
1: It does, but I'm like, wouldn't you tell people this up front instead of just?
0: Well, like, the Wendy's I go to, they have a little sign on the window saying, hey, due to the, you know, cessation of the penny and blah, blah, blah, blah, that we do not give change out anymore down to the cent, and we will round up or down, your choice.
1: Right, right. Well, see, there was no sign on the window because I'm always reading the windows. But but I'm thinking that's crazy. And I told her, I said, well, I can resolve your shortage issue. And she said, what? I said, yeah, I have a water cooler bottle, the huge one, full of pennies.
0: yeah. Everybody, so, I think we all do.
1: She said, yeah. She said, start wrapping them and bringing them in, please.
0: All right. That's awesome. Hey, thanks so much. Have a good one, and appreciate you checking in.
1: All right, sweetie. Y'all have a blessed day.
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1: What's happening, Bubba? Good morning.
0: I finally did what I told you, what actually you told me I needed to do. I hid that wire behind my TV.
1: No, good. Yeah,
0: how'd you do it? I've got that TV wire that hangs down because I don't have the plug on the wall. Anyway, so I went ahead and I hired a handyman who is a friend of a friend, and he came over and he did the whole thing and dropped the little thing and ran the...
1: Through the drywall?
0: Yes. Yeah. So he did it and it was all good. The problem is the box on the bottom is crooked. And it's also a little visible. So I was like, yeah, I wanted it here. And he didn't go low enough, like, as I wanted.
1: Ugh.
0: But he was cheap.
1: Yeah.
0: And he's a friend of a friend.
1: Yeah, you get,
0: so,
1: you get what you pay for kind of deal.
0: Exactly. Yeah. And so he wants now for me to do a Google review for him online. And I'm like, okay, I'll do that. But if I do a Google review, because I've paid him for the work, now he's asking me to do a favor for him. So do I go back and say, look, I'll do the Google review if you fix this and drop it down like where I wanted it?
1: It'll never look right.
0: Really?
1: No.
2: Can you put something in front of it?
0: Yeah, I do. I have something in front of it.
2: Oh.
0: That's why I wanted it lower. But then he didn't go as low as I wanted. So when you're standing up, you see it and it's crooked. The box literally is almost at like a 60-degree angle.
1: That's going to bug you.
2: Yeah.
1: Forever. You
0: know, I know. And that's why I'm like, I don't know if
2: then
0: I can.
2: Then ask him to fix it. Do a little quid pro quo.
1: Yeah.
0: I will do you the best.
1: I wouldn't say I will do it only if. I would just go, absolutely, I'm going to do that. Hey, by the way, can you do me a favor? Can you?
0: Like you didn't do what I asked you
1: to
0: do.
1: No, don't do. No.
2: Just say like, Bubba, oh, geez, hey, man, I just noticed.
1: I got it, but don't be confrontational.
0: He went 5 inches too high.
1: Yeah, I understand.
2: I know, Bubba, but you gotta massage this.
0: Man. It's like the guy.
2: Gentle touch.
0: It's like the guy who ran that cable into our break room over here. There is a cord that you see hanging out of the wall because I asked him that same exact situation. I asked him, I said, yeah, put it over here. He put it 14 inches out into the wall where we couldn't hide the wire.
1: I still sleep at night. It's fine. But I'm saying, just say, I'm going to do it. And also, hey, can you do me a favor? It's going to look wonky.
2: And that's all you need to do.
1: Yeah. You're welcome.
0: But if I say it's
1: wonky. No. You're welcome.
2: Bubba, give us
1: your welcome.
2: Phone. We will write this for you.
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1: If it's still like in her apartment. You're Bubba's daughter, by the way.
0: Yeah. She's first apartment. Her first apartment. She's loving it. She has been complaining because she's like, yeah, I never realized how much upkeep there is to keep your house clean. I'm like, yeah, no. Wow, you guys never did any chores.
1: Your kids didn't do chores?
0: They did, but it was very minor stuff, like clean your room and all that. It basically, man, when I was married, I told you, I mean, you know, we had a housekeeper.
1: Yeah.
0: We had a housekeeper. And so, yeah, so I didn't have to do chores. You know, I had that, and I had my Roomba, which, by the way, dad move of the year.
1: Dude, Roomba's great. Bob got me on that. I'm like, I'm already gone. I'm on my second one.
0: Oh, you really?
1: Dude, I love it. I got the mop one. Big fan.
0: I bought Ava a Roomba when they were doing the Prime Days thing.
1: Mm-hmm.
0: And it was like $199.
1: Mm-hmm.
0: So cheap for that. Like the actual Roomba one, not the, but the other ones are great too.
1: Yeah, that's kind of expensive, but yeah, you can get way cheaper ones.
0: Yeah, but I got the real one because, you know, it's got LiDAR and all the stuff, and it's also the mop and the thing, and man, it was so great. And I would like to say this to anybody who has a little bit of disposable income. If you have not invested in a robot vacuum/mop, you're totally missing out on one of the greatest appliances to put into your home.
1: Yeah.
0: I mean, your floors are always clean. It's on a set schedule. You go to work and you come home and your floors
1: and it's look trapped
0: perfect.
1: Underneath the chair and it's
0: that,
1: just dead.
0: That does happen
1: it
0: does sometimes. Happen.
1: I enjoy watching it when it gets kind of trapped underneath something, and I'll just sit there and just watch it going.
0: It's my entertainment.
1: It's
0: underneath the sink in the bathroom. There's a little space and it's just low enough to get in there, but I can't get out. I can't back up, and it's like, and it's in Spanish. Mine is stuck. I don't know how to change the language, so I get error, Prisma Roomba.
1: It is 97 OKK. It's Big D and Bubba. Welcome to the weekend. 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For us, rain. We could see some tropical storm conditions are possible as we get into the overnight hours. So it is going to be a rainy weekend. Hang in there. We'll keep you up to date on the very latest here at 97 OKK.
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3: 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Services this morning for Anita Raines will be held at Webb and Stevens Funeral Home North. That's going to be at 10 a.m. this morning. And visitation begins at 8:30. Again, that's Webb and Stevens North with burial in Lockhart Cemetery. Services for Joseph Romaine will be held at Stevens Funeral Home North today at 3 p.m. Visitation will be at 11 a.m. with burial in Forest Lawn Memorial Gardens. A celebration of life this morning for Madison Matt Taylor. That's going to be held at DeKalb Baptist Church at 11 a.m. with Webb and Stevens in charge of arrangements. And from Robert Barham Family Funeral Home, services for Mr. John Lanspar this afternoon. That's going to be graveside at 1 p.m. at Hamrick Cemetery. And this afternoon, services for Mr. Sidney Bowers will be held at 2 p.m. at Poplar Springs Drive Baptist Church. Visitation at 12:30 and burial in Magnolia Cemetery. That is your community news on 97 OKK, a service at Webb and Stevens. Coming up, news at the top of the hour and the latest on the hurricane.
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5: Hurricane Isaias is on its way. We're going to have a mostly dry day, mostly cloudy, winds picking up. It's going to arrive after about 7 o'clock this evening. High winds, heavy rain coming in tonight. Flood watch is in effect. We'll also have tropical storm alerts. Gusts up to 50 miles per hour. Rainfall totals 2 to 5 inches. I'm meteorologist Matt Standridge.

0: 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There you'll see a picture of the mini pumpkin patch. Just guess the weight. Everyone who guesses the exact weight or comes the closest will be entered into a drawing to win the grand prize. 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
2: I'm Morgan Howard with Queen City Newsfeed. Here's what's happening. The Mississippi National Guard says personnel and equipment are on standby as Hurricane Isaias approaches. The Guard is coordinating with the Governor's Office and MEMA and says it is ready to support emergency operations if needed. Officials are urging Mississippians to keep monitoring the storm and follow guidance from state and local emergency agencies as conditions develop. In other news, according to WTOK, Meridian police have charged three people in the October 1st shooting death of Darius Ruffin. Tyna Jarris Finley, Cortland Browning, and Jaquavius Lott are each charged with capital murder and armed robbery. Browning was arrested within 4 hours of the shooting, while Finley and Lott were taken into custody Wednesday. No bond has been set. And finally, Division I women's basketball is coming to Neshoba County. Mississippi State will face Louisiana Tech in an exhibition game Sunday, October 18th at Tushka Arena on the Choctaw Central High School campus. Tip-off is at 4 p.m. with doors opening at 3. Tickets are $10 and can be purchased at the door or in advance through GoFan. Chief Cyrus Ben said the game reflects the tribe's commitment to its students and to opportunities that inspire future generations. I'm Morgan Howard. Follow us on Facebook or visit queencitynewsfeed.com for more stories.
3: Good morning. We have some new updates on Hurricane Isaias. It's teetering between Category 2 and Category 3 strength with winds over 100 miles per hour. We're not going to get up to 100 miles per hour. Thank goodness, because we're inland.

0: However, it's going to hit the Gulf Coast later this evening. The outer bands of rain may actually start arriving after about 4 o'clock or so from south to north. Expect 2 to 5 inches of rain later this evening and tonight and into tomorrow morning. But I think Saturday afternoon or so will start to clear out. In fact, we may end the day with sun, and then we'll have sun for Sunday. But the wind threat, we may have some gusts up to 50 miles per hour. There may be slight changes depending on the exact track of this storm. Right now, it's actually trending a little bit farther to the east. We may be on the western side of that eye wall. That would be a little bit more helpful for us because on the west side, the storm is slightly weaker. It's still going to have a lot of wind and rain with it, but usually the east side is the stronger side. We'll have to watch that center of low pressure, but still gusts up to 50 miles per hour. There could be some severe storms, although most of the severe threats will be deeper east into central and eastern Alabama. But here at home, a lot of wind, a lot of rain. This evening and tonight, it will be windy tonight. There may be some power outages. And then rain will gradually wrap up for your Saturday morning. I'm meteorologist Matt Standridge.
1: And East Mississippi, West Alabama under a tropical storm watch in effect through tomorrow. No definite time they're going to drop the watch, so stay tuned. We'll keep you up to date. Matt Standridge is on standby. And, of course, the 97 OKK crew will be here all night long to keep you up to date. Right now in Meridian 61.
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3: 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It's Friday.
4: 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I'm your announcer, David Angel. It's time to turn them up and wake up the world. 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

0: on earth. 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And God said, let there be light. And there was light. And God bless all of you on the good earth.
1: Here we are, another day, another week, another Friday, the week coming to an end. But don't think of it as an end. Think of it as a beginning of a show.

0: a whole, you know, several hours of awesomeness.
1: We're going to have fun today.
2: Or drinking. I mean, you can't drink all day if you don't start in the morning.
1: That's right, man. You know, I got these little Gentleman Jack mini fits. We can crack these open.
2: Yeah.
3: That looks like somebody already did. Are you taking a sip of that? I mean, it's Friday.
2: Hey, do you remember during COVID, they were like, we're turning our distillery into hand sanitizer factories. And now I have all these little things like that look like...
1: It looks like little bottles of Jack, little mini bar bottles.
2: Oh, and that stuff, is this eating my skin away?
1: It was so good. I have underneath my sink in my, it's funny, I have a little mini bar upstairs, and there is a, under the sink, it's a case of
2: hand sanitizer
1: made with little mini bottles, and it was from I think Jack Daniel's or one of the distilleries.
2: You can't drink that, right?
1: No.
2: You're right. Okay.
1: No.
2: Some people do. I'm sure.
3: I saw some.
2: Like, I'm getting close to that point. I'll experiment. Yeah, I'll try. I don't know. I don't have COVID though, but I also can't see, so I don't know.
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0: Parker says, I'm starting an app called Tinder. It's like Tinder with an I, but this is with an E. So instead of dating, it tells you where you can buy chicken tenders.
1: Gina says, having a mechanical pencil used to be a sign of great wealth in grade school.
0: Man, right? Brandy says, I hate it when cashiers check to see if my $10 bill is real. If I could print money, I wouldn't be a Dollar Tree Karen.
1: And Matthew says, I went to the doctor's office with a suspicious-looking mole. He said, they all look like that, and I should put it back in the garden.
0: Hey, all right. Got a good tweet, tag us. We'll see it. Matt, Big D, and Bubba.
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1: Yeah, Bubba was talking to his bud, who is a super smart guy, and he basically builds the robots that car manufacturers use to build the car.
0: Yeah, he makes the robots. The robots build the cars.
1: That's what I said. And so he was talking to Bubba, and he said, man, when this 4G, what is it?
0: Okay, so LTE, 4G LTE networks are going to be going away. They're going to start decommissioning those in 2030. And some of these connected cars could have a digital expiration date, if you want to call it that, which is kind of what they did in 2022 when they got rid of 3G. And he said, yeah, this is going to be messing with cars because, any kind of over-the-air software updates for the car, navigation, telematics, emergency services, you know, all that kind of stuff is all connected through LTE 3G. And so, yeah, he was just saying that, you know, a lot of these things are going to be broken. It's going to be bricked and all that kind of stuff.
1: Hey, man, what's up? Good morning.
2: Hey, the cars don't need LTE to update, but they'll still run. It's not like they're not going to work.
1: So the engine will start.
2: I don't know who's telling you this story, but...
0: Dude, he's an insider, man. I mean, he's at plants every day, what he was saying is it's going to brick a bunch of the features. So I'm not necessarily saying... It's not what I said.
1: That's why he's calling. That's why I said what I said.
0: Well...
1: Yeah, you're saying the cars aren't going to run.
2: The car couldn't work.
1: Yeah.
0: Well, I said, things in the car won't work. Man, look, I'm getting this secondhand. If you're getting it secondhand from me, you're getting really bad information. Let's be honest.
1: This is like dinner.
2: You need to fact check that, buddy.
0: Well, no, but there will be issues. I mean, he did say there's going to be things in your cars that won't work. And so I was like, oh, well, okay.
1: I got things in my car that don't work already. It doesn't matter if I got LTE or not. Anyway, yeah, well. All right, well, thank you, man. Yeah, so appreciate it.
0: 2030, we'll see what happens.
1: All right. Oh, it's a bet. I like your bet.
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1: Well, let's get you up to date on the latest what we have.

0: on the weather as we're all kind of watching the storm move on in, and we'll be making landfall as we, for us, sunny today, about 86, and we're all kind of waiting the calm before the storm, as they say. Now, we're going to start to see the wind gusts kind of pop up, and as we get into tonight, the showers will start up, and we're looking at 2 to 3 inches of rain possible. Saturday, waking up with rain. We've got showers and possible thunderstorms as we head on into Saturday, and much cooler temps, our high only near 75. And by Saturday night, it's all starting to move on out, gradually moving out, and Sunday looks pretty good, man. We're getting a little bit warmer. Matt Sandridge, of course, keeping you up to date with the very latest from the entire crew from the Queen City News Feed. 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
2: 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Also, we've got our eye on Isaias as it comes in. 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
1: What's up, Carson? Good morning.
2: Good morning. Yesterday, Netflix, finally, they finally listened to us. Us Bridgerton fans, they are giving us the origin story of Violet and Edmund. And I know, D, you're not there.
1: I'm ready. I'm getting there.
2: The thing is, it's the matriarch of the family and her

0: Dear departed, he was killed by a bee sting because in the 1800s they didn't have an EpiPen. So everybody's been like, please give us this origin story. And because they know nobody's real excited for season 5, they actually listened and said, hey, we'll placate you. Here you go. You get the origin of the Bridgertons.
1: So are they going to do it as its own whole season?
0: Yes. It's kind of like they did at Queen Charlotte, that they it's right. its own standalone capsulated season.
1: Oh.
0: Yes. So it's very... it's a very exciting time in my world. The Reddit is going insane. The Instagram reels have already been made. Fan fiction is already underway.
1: Will this change your opinion of her character? Because you're going to see some scandalous stuff. Or
0: let's
1: you expect
0: go. We saw Violet getting a little scandalous in the last season. So we're just, I'm all in. Thank you, Netflix and Shondaland, for finally listening. Also, hurry up with season 6 because no one cares about season 5.
2: Charcuterie board kind of night.
0: Oh, yes. With the candles ablaze. Absolutely. My candelabra.
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11: Good morning. We have some new updates on Hurricane Isaias. It's teetering between Category 2 and Category 3 strength with winds over 100 miles per hour. We're not going to get up to 100 miles per hour, thank goodness, because we're inland. However, it's going to hit the Gulf Coast later this evening. The outer bands of rain may actually start arriving after about 4 o'clock or so from south to north. Expect 2 to 5 inches of rain. later this evening and tonight and into tomorrow morning. But I think Saturday afternoon or so, we'll start to clear out. In fact, we may end the day with sun, and then we'll have sun for Sunday. But the wind threat, we may have some gusts up to 50 miles per hour. There may be slight changes depending

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1: You're just talking about whatnot. It is really unique. It's an entertaining thing, and it's also something that you can buy literally anything. Baseball cards, car parts, vintage clothing,
2: watches.
1: Yeah, you name it. And so these people are selling these items, and it's a live bid. And so you are in it. You are watching it. It's exhilarating.
2: It's like watching your favorite TikToker do a live stream, except you're in on it because you're actually buying or bidding on the product that they're talking about.
1: That's right.
2: It's so much fun. It is so great because, you know, we've all done the traditional bids and things, but this is more like you're being a part of a game show almost.
1: Yeah, that's right.
2: 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Again, it's called Whatnot. One word, WHATNOT. And we want you to go right now and get $20 off your first purchase. 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Download that.

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1: You know, we were talking about the whole chili thing and beans or no beans, tomatoes or no tomatoes.
0: It's fall, and this is the age-old debate. Every year it comes back.
1: We don't have anything else going on. It's more important than this. Beans or no beans in your chili.
0: Do you remember when you would go and... You were stealing like the chili winners, like the chili cook-off winners recipes off of the websites, and you
1: me,
0: were
1: entering. Oh, me personally? Yeah. Oh, yeah.
0: And they you would enter to win like some chili cook-off with people's recipes.
1: Dude, what the heck are you doing? I did not ever say that.
0: No.
1: I did not enter. I was just being the star on the block.
0: Oh, you were saying that it's something.
1: Yes. Now, I'm not gonna steal someone's recipe and then enter it, but or would I? I don't know.
2: Good morning. I'm listening on my way to work, and I'm listening to the chili debate.
0: Yes. What do you think? Beans or no beans?
2: So I'm from Pennsylvania. I would say beans, but if you don't put beans in it, what's this in it? Meat?
1: Yeah, just meat and...
2: So it's just hamburger. It's not really chili.
1: Oh, man.
0: It's the sauce. Isn't it the sauce? This is why I take a very weird side of it. I say whatever is good is good. I don't care if it's got beans or no beans. And I know there's so many of my friends that are like, you do not put beans in your chili. That is the cardinal sin. And so, but again, I think it's whatever you like. I don't think we need to debate it.
2: No, but chili's always been beans to me, I guess. I never thought of it as anything else.
0: You know, I'll tell you, I was a beans chili person only because I grew up, we didn't have a lot of money. So that's where we got a lot of our filler was from beans. And so mom made the chili with beans because we didn't have as much meat and that kind of stuff. So I grew up that way. And I don't think it was a preference. I think it was just survival.
2: Right. I didn't know there was an option, I guess.
1: It's a whole nother world out there.
2: Well, thanks, you guys. I love you guys. You rock. I love listening to you every morning.
0: Right, oh, you're awesome. You. Thank you.
1: Bye.
2: Thanks. Bye.
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1: 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It's Big D and Bubba. Welcome to the weekend. 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For us, rain. We could see some tropical storm conditions are possible as we get into the overnight hours. So it is going to be a rainy weekend. Hang in there. We'll keep you up to date on the very latest here at 97 OKK.
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1: Hey, maybe tonight you're heading out to the old karaoke bar. Oh, my.
0: Do any of us in this room sing karaoke ever?
1: No.
2: Occasionally.
3: Yeah.
2: It's actually not the worst first date.
0: Really?
2: No. Yeah, I've had a lot of fun on first dates singing karaoke.
1: This is...
0: Do you sing?
2: Ish.
1: You do?
2: Not this song, no.
1: Why? You love this song.
2: I do not. This is from Greece, not Greece.

0: Okay, cringing.
1: All right, we'll move it. We'll change it up for you a little bit. These are the best karaoke songs of all time.
2: You gotta do the dance when you're doing this one.
3: Well, that's why.
1: That's right.
3: That's why.
2: Why, why,

0: Yeah, it's a top 25 favorite song of all time.
1: Oh, I agree.
0: Yeah, it's so you can't be in a bad mood.
1: It's right up there with the Bellamy Brothers for me. Also, this made the list.
2: Oh, yeah, but this is good because you don't have to actually sing. You just got to talk about this and you do whatever. And everybody's like, yeah, they don't know you can't actually sing.
1: Yeah, that's right. Yeah, you know it made it. You know. Dude, I was a huge YMCA fan.
0: And this is the key to karaoke. What? That you have to, it should be a crowd pleaser.
1: Right.
0: Because you
1: right.
0: get the crowd, because like the song I do is absolutely participation.
1: That's right.
0: Like I went on a first date with a guy who wanted to sing Josh Turner. And I go, I get you're trying to impress me, but no, bro. We need to like get the crowd with us.
1: That's right.
0: Yeah.
1: That way they don't hear you.
3: Yeah. And I do Beastie Boys.
1: You do what?
3: I do Beastie Boys, Fight for Your Right to Party, because you get everybody in the bar together.
0: Yeah.
1: Like, that's right.
3: Wow. Or David Allan Coe. It's always kind of fun.
0: That would be a good one.
1: Or this is mine. Man, this era, Britney.
3: Dude, Toxic is... Toxic is maybe the greatest Britney song ever.
0: Oh, baby. Did you say she was just a Dollywood?
1: Oh, no.
0: Yeah, isn't that adorable? She took her kids. We're adults, but yeah.
1: But maybe the best of all time karaoke songs and crowd pleasers. I see you in your truck.
3: By the way, that little bit,
1: I got you.
3: That's a saxophone.
1: Yeah, what a sample from some old...
3: Yeah, it was an old, like, 50s R&B song, and they used the saxophone. And everybody's like, what's that scream?
4: Pack it up, pack it in, let me begin. I didn't win, but I don't mean it's a sin. Get back to back then, now we all get lost in. We kind of think, but we all feel it back then.
1: That'd be a good one to end on, right? But maybe not.
3: That's crowd pleaser.
1: That's it. There's no other one. That's
3: gotta,
1: the best.
3: It's got to be a two-person thing. You yep. got to do the duet.
1: Date night. And she's going to have a way too much makeup on. And his hair needs to be... And his hair needs to be just as long as hers. Ah, yes. Well, if you are karaoke-ing, think of us tonight, won't you?
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0: 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Quitman, DeKalb, Newton. 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
1: I'm Morgan Howard with Queen City Newsfeed. Here's what's happening. The Mississippi National Guard says personnel and equipment are on standby as Hurricane Isaias approaches. The Guard is coordinating with the governor's office and MEMA and says it is ready to support emergency operations if needed. Officials are urging Mississippians to keep monitoring the storm and follow guidance from state and local emergency agencies as conditions develop. In other news, the Neshoba County Sheriff's Office is investigating after a man was found dead Thursday at an abandoned home on private property behind Blackjack Baptist Church. Sheriff Eric Clark told Queen City Newsfeed that friends and family went to check on a man they believed to be living there and found a body. The man had not been positively identified. Authorities do not currently suspect foul play, and an autopsy and DNA testing are planned. And finally, from our news partners at WTOK, students at Quitman Lower, Upper, and West Hills Elementary now have new book vending machines. First Mississippi Federal Credit Union donated the machines to encourage reading and reward students for reaching literacy goals. Students earn points by reading books and completing comprehension tests, then use those achievements to work towards different reading clubs and rewards. West Hills Elementary School Principal Janiqua Beasley says they are excited to continue promoting literacy. I'm Morgan Howard. Follow us on Facebook or visit queencitynewsfeed.com.
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1: Good morning. We have some new updates on Hurricane Isaias. It's teetering between Category 2 and Category 3 strength with winds over 100 miles per hour. We're not going to get up to 100 miles per hour, thank goodness, because we're inland. However, it's going to hit the Gulf Coast later this evening. The outer bands of rain may actually start arriving after about 4 o'clock or so from south to north. Expect 2 to 5 inches of rain later this evening and tonight and into tomorrow morning. But I think Saturday afternoon or so, we'll start to clear out. In fact, we may end the day with sun, and then we'll have sun for Sunday. But the wind threat, we may have some gusts up to 50 miles per hour. There may be slight changes depending on the exact track of this storm. Right now, it's actually trending a little bit farther to the east. We may be on the western side of that eye wall. That would be a little bit more helpful for us because on the west side, the storm is slightly weaker. It's still going to have a lot of wind and rain with it, but usually the east side is the stronger side. We'll have to watch that center of low pressure, but still gusts up to 50 miles per hour. There could be some severe storms, although most of the severe threats will be deeper east into central and eastern Alabama. Here at home, a lot of wind, a lot of rain. This evening and tonight, it will be windy tonight. There may be some power outages. And then rain will gradually wrap up for your Saturday morning. I'm meteorologist Matt Standridge.
2: And for East Mississippi, West Alabama, a tropical storm watch will remain in effect until the storm passes tomorrow. 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
1: We get a lot of messages of asking, hey, I hear you guys talking about I'm trying to lose some weight. 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
0: 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Don't let me talk to people. Okay. Maybe
1: stop talking then now.
0: Like I am such a dummy. I went out to the break room to go fill up my coffee. And I walk in there, and there's this publicist that I've recognized. I've seen him before. And I'm like, hey, how you doing? He's I'm pretty good. And he points over to the bag on the table. And he said, oh, I see you got your Dolly, cup of ambition coffee. I'm like, yeah, man. I said, it's awesome.
1: Oh, yeah, they sent that to us.
0: And
1: yeah.
0: I said, the only problem is they messed up. He goes, what? I said, they messed up. I said, look at it. And he said, yeah. I said, look at the bag. He said, yeah. I said, what's wrong with it? He goes, I don't know what. I said, it's medium roast. He goes, oh, you like your coffee strong. I went, no, it should have been blonde roast. If you're doing a Dolly coffee, it should have been blonde roast. I mean, duh. And I said, that is like beginners. Like, honestly, anybody gets that. And he goes, oh, okay. Well, I'm the PR guy. I'm the one who put that whole thing together. I'm the one who put that whole thing together. I went, I love community coffee.
1: Well, it's the best.
0: Anyway. Yeah. And then he started telling me, he goes, yeah, I want it, but they don't have it in the K-cups. And I'm like, oh, well, hold on. I start going overboard. I'm like, well, let me look. Right. I think we have our little roll our own K-cup things. I'm like,
1: yeah.
0: I sent him home with a parting gift. But yeah, so.
1: Right now he's going, dear diary, today I realize I screwed up my job.
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1: So do the thing on what subscriptions people absolutely cannot go without. You can only have one. There, what do you guys think? Top, there's 10. Just throw out stuff. Let's see how close
2: Netflix.
1: You'll get.
2: Netflix.
1: Nope, didn't make the list.
2: What?
1: Nope.
0: How did Netflix not make the top 10 list of
3: my
0: subscriptions?
3: My Google storage subscription.
1: Absolutely made it. Boom.
2: Really? I don't even use that.
3: Yeah, I paid $10 for it.
4: Amazon?
1: Amazon did make
2: Amazon
1: it.
2: Amazon Prime?
1: Yes. Yep.
2: Yeah.
1: Did make it.
0: Walmart Plus?
1: Yeah, that's like a Costco, Walmart. Yeah, okay. Big box. Yep, that did make it. Yeah, okay.
3: What else am I subscribed to?
1: There's one Bubba's, Bubba and I

0: I bring up all the time, and he's missing it. YouTube Premium was number one.
1: Oh, yeah,
2: really?
1: Yeah.
2: Really? That beat everybody?
0: Ad-free YouTube.
1: I would never get rid of that ever in a million years. Yeah, I don't like all the little commercials. I'm trying to watch my video and...
0: All right, get out of tech. Think of something else.
3: Field and Stream, the magazine.
0: The gym. Gym membership.
2: Oh, yeah. Because it's such a pain to cancel.
0: A library subscription.
1: What is a subscription to a library?
0: I mean, it's like a library card.
1: Free.
0: I don't know, but so. Also, making the list for the, I believe, the first time this year, AI agents, whether you use Claude or ChatGPT or whatever,
1: yeah,
0: that has now made the list.
1: I see that.
0: With Apple Storage, a close, right behind that. VPN made the list.
1: Mm-hmm.
0: And iCloud, the storage stuff for iCloud or kind of whatever.
1: It's crazy. No Netflix on there.
0: Yeah.
1: Like, I would have thought at least one of the streaming services would have been on there.
0: Hulu made it, but that was it, not Netflix.
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0: Well, let's get you up to date on the latest what we have on the weather as we're all kind of watching the storm move on in, and we'll be making landfall as we, for us, sunny today, about 86, and we're all kind of waiting the calm before the storm, as they say. Now, we're going to start to see the wind gusts kind of pop up. And as we get into tonight, the showers will start up, and we're looking at 2 to 3 inches of rain possible. Saturday, waking up with rain. We've got showers and possible thunderstorms as we head on into Saturday. And much cooler temps, our high only near 75. And by Saturday night, it's all starting to move on out, gradually moving out. And Sunday looks pretty good, man. We're getting a little bit warm. Matt Sandridge, of course, keeping you up to date with the very latest from the entire crew from the Queen City News Feed. 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
4: 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I will.

0: 97 OKK. It's East Mississippi and West Alabama's hometown country. And good morning. We're Big D and Bubba.
1: Vincent Mason is joining us. He's just walking in the studio. You can grab that microphone. What's up, man?
2: What's up?
1: How are you?
2: Good. How are you doing?
1: Well, we're good.
3: Really good.
1: Okay, well, while you get set up, let's just we'll play your music. You mind?
2: No.
1: Okay.
2: Of course not.
1: Here he goes. Wish you well. This is Vincent Mason. We'll talk with Vincent coming up. Hang on.

0: Vincent Mason. Wish you well. That's a fun song, man.
1: Thank you.
0: It's good to see you, man.
1: Good to see you, too.
0: Yeah. Are you a big country music fan?
1: I am.
0: Okay, good. Do you know that Bubba here, I'll just tell you, he likes country music, too. But sometimes he likes country music twisted up a little bit.
2: I like country music from other countries.
0: Yeah, you could say, I love hamburgers, but you know what? You can just put ground beef in tacos. You could also put ground beef in meatloaf. Okay. So you see what I'm saying?
1: I'm tracking.
0: So we're going to play some stuff here. This is off of Bubba's own personal reserve, like his wine reserve. What country song do you think this is?
1: It's not The Chair, is it?
2: Yes, it is.
1: there you go. Now I know.
2: All right, let's see.
0: My chair.
2: I'm going to go to another one.
0: Oh, these are so great.
2: This is my jam right here.
3: He said, I love you till I die.
1: Yeah, he's not loving her, huh?
0: That's hot.
3: She told him you
2: forget. All right, I'll go to one more here and see.
0: You're doing really well. Is it a Kenny Chesney song?
2: No.
1: I said it already felt like a beach song, you know.
0: There
1: you go.
2: It's the furthest thing from the beach ever.
0: Zach Brown Band. Right?
1: It sounds like many Zach Brown.
0: Oh.
1: Oh,
0: what?
1: There we go. John Denver. That's beautiful.
0: Bubba, are you always high, Bubba, or is it just, do you have like a window of your day that you're okay?
2: Man, look, I like that. It puts me in the mood. It's Irie, bruh.
0: No one even.
1: See, I would have never gotten that one before the lyrics started.
4: No.
1: That was unrecognizable. Yeah.
0: I don't think George Jones liked that one. To be honest with you. All right, Vincent Mason's with us. Talk about the new album and touring and fun. It's next. Hang on.

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5: 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Next, Matt Standridge is standing by with an update on the hurricane, the latest information for you this morning on the way to work. And right now, it's time for the birthday anniversary list on the Big D and Bubba Morning Show, 97OKK. Now, yesterday, Anderson Jones turned 5. He goes to Clarkdale. All right, this morning, got a call in from California, Steve Beige, having a birthday. Steve, happy birthday. Hannah Morgan turning 23 tomorrow. Steve Page is 65, goes to Pine Grove Baptist Church of House. Harvest Wood. Harvest, happy birthday. And Harvest goes to West Lauderdale. We got Ken Morgan having a birthday today. 52 in Hickory. And we got Mariana Evans, a member of Long Creek Baptist Church, having a birthday tomorrow. Now, get this. Now, Ken Morgan, we just told you about, he's got a birthday today and a wedding anniversary. Ken and Jennifer Morgan of Hickory. 34 years of marriage tomorrow, so happy anniversary, guys. And then we just talked about Mariana Evans, Long Creek Baptist Church, where she and Dwayne are celebrating their 10th anniversary, so congratulations. All right, so we're going to reach into the hat here. We're going to draw a winner for a $50 gift card to go eat at Bow Bridge from all the wedding anniversaries called in all week long here on 97OKK. And we're going to reach in, and the winner this morning is... from a couple of days ago. Happy 35th anniversary earlier this week to Ricky and Jennifer Wilkerson. And now they're going to Bow Bridge on the Frontage Road to enjoy a great birthday meal. This weekend, get your birthdays, anniversaries in. 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
8: Good morning. We have some new updates on Hurricane Isaias. It's teetering between Category 2 and Category 3 strength with winds over 100 miles per hour. We're not going to get up to 100 miles per hour, thank goodness, because we're inland. However, it's going to hit the Gulf Coast later this evening. The outer bands of rain may actually start arriving after about 4 o'clock or so from south to north. Expect 2 to 5 inches of rain later this evening and tonight and into tomorrow morning. But I think Saturday afternoon or so, we'll start to clear out. In fact, we may end the day with sun, and then we'll have sun for Sunday. But the wind threat, we may have some gusts up to 50 miles per hour. There may be slight changes depending on the exact

0: track of this storm. Right now, it's actually trending a little bit farther to the east. We may be on the western side of that eye wall. That would be a little bit more helpful for us because on the west side, the storm is slightly weaker. It's still going to have a lot of wind and rain with it, but usually the east side is the stronger side. We'll have to watch that center of low pressure, but still gusts up to 50 miles per hour. There could be some severe storms, although most of the severe threats will be deeper east into central and eastern Alabama. Here at home, a lot of wind, a lot of rain. This evening and tonight, it will be windy tonight. There may be some power outages, and then rain will gradually wrap up for your Saturday morning. I'm meteorologist Matt Standridge.
1: A tropical storm watch remains in effect for East Mississippi, West Alabama until the storm passes right now. Meridian checking in at 61 from your Weather Authority and your home for Big D and Bubba.
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0: Studio hanging out. He is more than Stella Lefty's boyfriend, by the way.
1: Yes.
0: How's the journey going as an artist? I see all these TikToks of, I don't know, I guess it's like people who are managers and they're like, I just went to a conference and here's the state of the industry. And I was just like, what? It's wild.
2: I don't see those. I'm glad.
0: You don't.
2: I'm glad I'm not on that side.
0: It's a bunch of mess.
3: You're not on manager talk?
2: I'm not on manager talk.
0: It's a mess.
3: What?
2: No. The journey's good, I think. It's pretty good.
0: Do you feel like you have to do a whole, like nowadays, are you always doing social media something?
2: Yes.
0: How yes. Do you have to have so do so many a week or a day?
2: A day, really.
0: How many?
2: One a day is usually, that's my kind of benchmark. I feel like that's pretty good. You're doing, at least one, doing little, one a day.
3: One little pop in.
2: Yeah.
3: Stay relevant.
2: Something, you know.
0: And what are they? Are you always just trying to figure something out?
2: I feel like they could be anything. I mean, most of the time it's just like you want to post your songs as often as you can, I think. That's kind of like the main point. It's fun to do fun stuff every now and then, but it all kind of needs to point back to your
0: I see
2: stuff,
0: where you know? Like, you have like a song that you're pushing, like Wish You Well or whatever. And so you're like, you're lip syncing Wish You Well
2: yeah,
0: at
2: right.
0: an airport. Now I'm at a bathroom. Now I'm at a park.
2: Yeah, that's pretty much, that's the deal. Yeah, that's it. But I think it's not too bad. I think once you kind of get in the mindset of just like more people are going to hear it if you post it, then
0: yeah,
2: that's kind of what I try to remember.
3: What's been the hardest thing to adjust to? As far as, you know, being on a major label and all that kind of stuff.
2: I think just the day-to-day. If you love it, it's great. You hear about people like quitting and leaving record deals all the time because if you don't love it, it does become everything. So
3: it's a job.
2: Yeah. Everyone's like, how could you quit? You got the deal. You finally got it. And it's like, it becomes a lot of work. So if you don't want to do it,
0: I could see it
2: being pretty miserable, but I like it.
0: That's when it really starts. Like when the work.
2: Absolutely.
0: Now you get more people's fingers in your food.
2: Absolutely. Yeah.
0: I don't think I said
3: that. No, it actually worked well. I'm like, yeah, that makes sense. Yeah, the people, you know, they get their fingers in your food. Yeah. It's messy.
2: Just hungry all the time.
0: Just always just kind of messing around. Did you play ball growing up?
2: I did. I played football and basketball.
0: Okay.
2: Yep.
0: Did you think you were going to do that for a living?
2: No, I think until I was probably 14, I thought maybe, and then you wake up one day and you realize.
3: So I
2: think you know, you can size it up athletically. I was like, I'm not.
0: Yeah, right.
3: I'm a little shocked that you and Carson haven't done the old HT to each other yet.
4: We hotty toddied.
2: We hit it right
4: it.
2: When we walked in.
4: Yeah, in the hallway.
3: They're both Ole Miss
4: people. Yeah,
3: actually.
4: Oh,
0: gotcha.
4: Well, I asked him what dorm he was in because there's specifically a male and female dorm that were next to each other. When I was a freshman, I picked it because I thought that's where the boys are, and he was in the boys' side. Yeah, and I was
2: Stockard
4: in Martin.
2: And Martin.
4: Stockard Martin was the name of it.
0: What was your major?
2: I was doing political science at the time. I wanted to be a sports and entertainment lawyer.
3: Then he switched it to girls and guitars.
2: That's right. Yeah, the one-year plan of political science.
0: He graduated with honors.
4: But it seems
0: honors.
4: That you picked yes. the right way.
2: I think so. Yeah, I didn't really have much interest. I didn't know what I wanted to do because I'd only played football and basketball. Kind of knew it wasn't going to work. I still love football and basketball, but when I graduated, I just didn't know.
0: Oh, so you did graduate.
2: I didn't really have a direction. High school.
0: Oh, well, high school.
2: Never graduated. never graduated college, but okay. When I was going to Ole Miss, I had a bunch of friends going to Ole Miss, and I was like, I guess I'll go there, and then they're like, what do you want to major in? And I was like,
0: I'll be a lawyer. Vincent Mason, his new album is out. It's called There I Go. Check it out. You can also follow him. Just look up Vincent Mason on all the socials. Good
2: Thank
0: to see you, and wish you the best. Again, Vincent Mason.
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0: It is 97 OKK. It's Big D and Bubba. Welcome to the weekend. 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For us, rain. We could see some tropical storm conditions are possible as we get into the overnight hours. So it is going to be a rainy weekend. Hang in there. We'll keep you up to date on the very latest here at 97 OKK.
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1: Bubby, remember you're talking about, we're talking about the Roomba, and Bubba's like, dude, I love my Roomba, my robot vacuum. This guy was like, he goes, man, I agree. So, hey, how many Roombas have you had?
2: We've had three.
1: Wow.
2: We started out cheap.
1: Yeah.
2: And then we've progressed up, and my wife would just die if something happened to hers.
0: She said
2: that's been the best maid she's ever had, and she's never had one, so I guess there it is.
0: I was a very early adopter. 2003 or 2004, I got my first Roomba. And it is still working to this day. I do all my own maintenance. I have the kits, like all the repair kits.
1: Yep.
0: And I change everything out.
2: Yeah.
0: I open the case up, and I vacuum out any of the dust that could have accumulated in there. I clean all the little plastic things. I've actually, you know how your headlights can get that glaze on them? I've had to do that on my Roomba. It's still working. And well over 20 years, I bought a second one because whenever I was going through my divorce, I had packed my Roomba, and I was so panicked. I'm like, oh no!
1: Anyway, probably missed that Roomba more than her.
0: Yeah, I did. I did. So I ended up having
2: you get attached.
0: Oh yeah,
1: that Roomba now only cleans half of the room.
3: And that Roomba worked harder.
2: As hell to watch.
1: Yeah. I like mine. It's got the it's like a mop function.
0: I've never gotten the mop ones.
1: Yeah, that's pretty good.
0: I got Ava the mop one, but pretty cool.
1: All right, well.
0: What's yours? Hold on before you go. What did you name them?
2: I'll have to talk to her about it. Maybe she calls it something. I don't know.
0: Oh, she's got a name for the Roomba. I promise you. They're like pets. All right. Thank you, man. Appreciate it.
2: All right, guys.
1: All right. We'll see you.
2: Talk to you later. Bye.
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5: I'm Morgan Howard with Queen City Newsfeed. Here's what's happening. The Mississippi National Guard says personnel and equipment are on standby as Hurricane Isaias approaches. The Guard is coordinating with the Governor's Office and MEMA and says it is ready to support emergency operations if needed. Officials are urging Mississippians to keep monitoring the storm and follow guidance from state and local emergency agencies as conditions develop. In other news, according to WTOK, Meridian police have charged three people in the October 1st shooting death of Darius Ruffin. Tyna Jarris Finley, Cortland Browning, and Jaquavius Lott are each charged with capital murder and armed robbery. Browning was arrested within 4 hours of the shooting, while Finley and Lott were taken into custody Wednesday. No bond has been set. And finally, Division I women's basketball is coming to Neshoba County. Mississippi State will face Louisiana Tech in an exhibition game Sunday, October 18th at Tushka Arena on the Choctaw Central High School campus. Tip-off is at 4 p.m. with doors opening at 3. Tickets are $10 and can be purchased at the door or in advance through GoFan. Chief Cyrus Ben said the game reflects the tribe's commitment to its students and to opportunities that inspire future generations. I'm Morgan Howard. Follow us on Facebook or visit queencitynewsfeed.com for more stories.
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0: We have some new updates on Hurricane Isaias. It's Category 3 strength with winds over 100 miles per hour. We're not going to get up to 100 miles per hour, thank goodness, because we're inland. However, it's going to hit the Gulf Coast later this evening. The outer bands of rain may actually start arriving after about 4 o'clock or so from south to north. Expect 2 to 5 inches of rain later this evening and tonight and into tomorrow morning. But I think Saturday afternoon or so, we'll start to clear out. In fact, we may end the day with sun, and then we'll have sun for Sunday. But the wind threat, we may have some gusts up to 50 miles per hour. There may be slight changes depending on the exact track of this storm. Right now, it's actually trending a little bit farther to the east. We may be on the western side of that eye wall. That would be a little bit more helpful for us because on the west side, the storm is slightly weaker. It's still going to have a lot of wind and rain with it, but usually the east side is the stronger side. We'll have to watch that center of low pressure, but still gusts up to 50 miles per hour. There could be some severe storms, although most of the severe threats will be deeper east into central and eastern Alabama. Here at home, a lot of wind, a lot of rain. This evening and tonight, it will be windy tonight. There may be some power outages. And then rain will gradually wrap up for your Saturday morning. I'm meteorologist Matt Standridge.
1: 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Currently, Meridian checking in at 61 at your Weather Authority and home of Big D and Bubba.

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1: We get a lot of messages of asking, hey, I hear you guys talking about the, what is, I'm trying to lose some weight. 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

0: Parker says, I'm starting an app called Tinder. It's like Tinder with an I, but this is with an E. So instead of dating, it tells you where you can buy chicken tenders.
1: Gina says, having a mechanical pencil used to be a sign of great wealth in grade school.
0: Man, right? Brandy says, I hate it when cashiers check to see if my $10 bill is real. If I could print money, I wouldn't be a Dollar Tree Karen.
1: And Matthew says, I went to the doctor's office with a suspicious-looking mole. He said, they all look like that, and I should put it back in the garden.
0: Hey, all right. Go

0: those tasty tweets.
1: And that's today's Big D and Bubba Tasty Tweets. Big Delicious. East Mississippi and West Alabama, it's a new way to wake up.
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1: What's happening, Bubba? Good morning.
0: My neighbors hate me. That's what's going on. Once again.
1: All the gunfire?
0: Once again. No, it's not it. This time, it's because of animals. Not even my animals, my little squirrels that I hang out with and I feed the peanuts to and everything in the back.
1: You're that guy.
0: Yeah, I give them popcorn
1: and
0: all.
1: Yeah, you're the reason they're messing up my facing on the... Yeah, go ahead.
0: So I bought real pumpkins to put on the front steps, you know, and it looks great. Well, they decided to get into it. So the squirrels have now chewed this gigantic hole in one of the big pumpkins. And the neighbor is saying basically they're dragging the pieces of pumpkin over to their yard and they're eating what they want. And then they just leave the guts of the pumpkin there on their thing. And I'm like, okay, it's a big deal. It's an animal.
2: It's fertilizer.
0: They're getting all mad
2: it's
0: at me for
2: pieces.
0: No, they're saying it messes. It's gross. It's gross because they have to take the, I don't know.
1: My problem would be that you're attracting varmints that I'm trying to get rid of.
0: Well, I did see a mouse. I saw a mouse running out there too. I went,
1: yeah.
0: Man, maybe I should rethink this real pumpkin thing.
1: It's like,
0: but I just thought it was just, that's what, it's outside. That's where they live.
2: Squirrels were celebrating Halloween. They were carving your pumpkins for you. I think that's adorable.
1: When was the last time you carved a pumpkin?
2: Last year.
1: All right. Okay, cool.
0: Yeah. I mean, I was going to carve these, but now they have giant holes in them already because the...
2: they got you started.
1: Because you're terrible.
0: Squirrels and the mice.
1: You're a terrible neighbor. That's why.
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2: Good morning. It's Friday.
1: All right.
3: Hit it. It's Friday. 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
3: Well, let's get you up to date on the latest what we have on the weather as we're all kind of watching the storm move on in, and we'll be making landfall as we... For us, we're all kind of waiting the calm before the storm, as they say. Now, we're going to start to see the wind gusts kind of pop up. And as we get into tonight, the showers will start up overnight. And we're looking at 2 to 3 inches of rain possible. Saturday, waking up with rain. We've got showers and possible thunderstorms as we head on into Saturday. And much cooler temps. Our high only near 75. And by Saturday night, it's all starting to move on out, gradually moving out. And Sunday looks pretty good. And we're getting a little bit warmer. Matt Sandridge, of course, keeping you up to date with the very latest from the entire crew from the Queen City News Feed. 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
4: Good morning, the Big D and Bubba Morning Show. It's a Friday on 97 OKK. Special guest in the studio. I know we're worried about the weather today, but Sunday the weather's going to be great for an incredible Meridian event as we celebrate Meridianites who have been so much a part of music, and they have now passed on to the great beyond and playing that big gig in the sky. It's the Meridian Musicians Memorial at the Temple Theater this Sunday. And Marty McCann is with us this morning. Again, Marty, good morning.
5: Good morning.
4: All right, so it's the Meridian Musicians Memorial.
5: That's correct.
4: Now, you've done this before. Let's talk about the event for those that don't know what it is. Well, let's explain it.
5: Well, we did it 2 years ago, and by popular request, we've been asked to do it again. What we're doing is we're honoring all the musicians from Lauderdale County and Meridian that are now playing in that great gig in the sky.
4: Oh, wow.
5: And all of the musicians today are basically standing on these guys' shoulders. Well, guys and girls. We've got a few women on there also.
4: What were we talking about, Paul Davis earlier?
5: Well, we do certainly have David Ruffing on there, Paul Davis, Chris Etheridge. But anyhow, these musicians that are coming to play for this event, they play all over town. We've got Angela White, we've got Daniel House, we've got Ford, we've got Grayson Culpepper. We're having Cruisin' Eights will be the final band. They're very high energetic band. We're going to honor Chris Etheridge, of course. His brother will be there, Tommy and Joey.
4: Right.
5: And it's going to be a fun time event. We have a lot of local sponsors. Our sponsors are family-owned local businesses.
4: Great.
5: Family-owned local businesses give back to the community. They pay the employees. They sponsor football, soccer teams, and everything. The event is, of course, at our historic Temple Theater right on downtown Meridian. And all the proceeds, hopefully we'll make some proceeds after expenses, but all the proceeds are going to the Temple Theater. Why do I always say that? The Temple Theater is the recipient of the profits. Temple Theater, of course, is a 503c nonprofit. And when you hit that low note, the entire building shakes.
4: If you grew up in Meridian, music and the Temple Theater have a specific tie. All the Jimmy Rogers festivals were held there. I can't tell you the country music royalty. That I saw.
5: The fella that's been on

0: That stage more than any has just passed Ken Rainey. And at the end, we're going to do a tribute to Ken Rainey there. We are going to honor Ken because Ken is an icon. Ken was an ambassador for music in this town.
1: Well, Ken hired me here at 97OKK back when I was 17 years old. And he's been a mentor and he was a dear friend. And we'll miss him. All right, Marty. So one more time, Sunday, Temple Theater. We thank you so much for coming by today and talking to us. The Meridian Musicians Memorial. Get your tickets at the Temple.
0: Doors open at 2. The show will start at 3. We do have 2 intermissions. Roger needs to make some money on concessions.
1: There you go. All right, Marty, thanks for coming by.
0: My pleasure.
1: All right. If you want more information, give us a call here at 97OKK.
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1: Hey, good morning. Just want to say good morning to y'all and love you guys' radio show.
0: Oh, thank you, man. Thank you very much.
1: Thank you. Yeah, I always listen to you guys every morning. You guys crack me up.
0: Well, nice. That's what we're here for. That's our job. We said, you know, what can we do? Let's go to work today. Well, what do you want to do, Big D? I don't know, Bubba. What do you want to do? I said, let's just crack up. What's your name?
1: Eric.
0: Eric. I said, let's crack up Eric. And he said, okay, let's do it. So that's been our mission all day.
1: You guys have a good day. All right, thank you.
0: You too, Eric. Later, bud. Good hearing from you.
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4: Hurricane Isaias is on its way. We're going to have a mostly dry day, mostly cloudy, winds picking up. It's going to arrive after about 7 o'clock this evening. High winds, heavy rain coming in tonight, flood watches in effect. We'll also have tropical storm alerts, gusts up to 50 miles per hour, rainfall totals 2 to 5 inches. I'm meteorologist Matt Standridge.
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1: Friday Night Lights, man. Getting ready. By the way, don't forget we have our Friday Football Faithful coming up just a little bit. We have our member of the clergy come on and say a prayer for protection for the kids playing tonight in high school football, whether it's the players or the cheerleaders, whoever.
2: Just listen to that, dude.
1: I know, man.
2: Just listen to that. I mean, yes. That is the sound of America.
1: Yes, bro. Walking into the stadium with your little seat cushion.
2: Oh, yeah.
1: You have the school logo on it.
2: And if you're fancy, you have the back on it.
1: Oh, right.
2: Fancy or my dad. Yeah, man, it's pretty great. It's pretty great. This time of year is the best. Whether you're a parent or a student or just a fan of the team because you grew up and went there as a kid.
1: Yeah, man, nostalgia.
2: This is your time.
3: Three claps. We're ready tonight. Three claps.

0: 27 years ago, I sat in this locker room just like you guys, on a knee, getting ready to play a game. I walk down the locker room, it still smells the same. It takes you back real quick. One of the things that caught me was how fast 27 years goes by. There's so many people that live vicariously through you. I would give anything tonight to jump in one of these uniforms with you guys.
1: To do something I never had an opportunity to do. My father never saw me play. You play for your fathers tonight.
0: That feeling goes away. It goes away, and it doesn't come every Friday night. It comes when you get married. It comes when your child's born. So you get it, but you just don't get it every Friday night. You're gonna miss that more than anything in the world. That's what I miss. And so you seniors that are focused on college, you're focused on your work after high school, what you're gonna do next, you're focused on tomorrow, aren't you? You've got plenty of time for tomorrow. But these tonights, they're going by fast. You focus on tonight. This is about you guys. This is about the guys in this room that care about each other, that know there's only so many more of these nights left. It's about you. They're a faceless opponent. They just happen to draw the short straw tonight. Now get your asses ready to play. Win on three. One, two, three.

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1: It is 97 OKK. It's Big D and Bubba. Welcome to the weekend. Meteorologist Matt Sandridge standing by for the entire weekend to keep you up to date and your family safe. For us, rain. We could see some tropical storm conditions are possible as we get into the overnight hours. So it is going to be a rainy weekend. Hang in there. We'll keep you up to date on the very latest here at 97 OKK.
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2: I'm Nicole Murray with Your Money Now. Apple has told some suppliers to cut production of components for its newly launched iPhone 18 Pro and iPhone 18 Pro Max, as soaring memory chip costs and price increases have dampened consumer demand. Nikkei Asia reports that the iPhone maker has slashed component orders for October by at least 15%. PIMCO Chief Investment Officer Dan Iveson told the Financial Times that the benchmark 10-year U.S. Treasury yield could rise to 6% for the first time since 2000, as high oil prices fuel inflation concerns and worries over the country's growing public debt. The 10-year yield has risen almost 120 basis points this year. OpenAI has told investors its annualized revenue for September was almost $50 billion. Reuters reports that the company previously indicated to investors at a separate event that its revenue run rate for last month was approaching $70 billion. Futures are in positive territory before the opening bell. That's Your Money Now.
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1: Hey, Father Don is joining us from St. Ignatius to do our prayer for our Friday football faithful. Hello, Father. Good morning to you. Thanks for doing this.
2: Good morning. I'm happy to do it.
1: I bet you've probably never done this before.
2: Yeah, I have.
0: You prayed on the radio before?
2: Oh, sure.
0: Oh, that's awesome.
1: Oh, sure. Old hat.
0: Yeah. Been there, done that.
1: Yeah, I have. We appreciate it. Go ahead, Father Don. Thank you.
2: Sure. Oh, Lord God, we ask your blessings on the players, the students, the cheerleaders, the band, coaches, everyone involved in this great tradition we have in our country. May they give you glory by the way they use their gifts and their talents, by their sportsmanship and their good spirit. And we also remember those who protect and serve, those who help us to have the freedom to gather as we do and enjoy this great tradition in our country. And we pray all this in your name. Amen.
1: Amen.
0: Amen. Amen.
1: Father Don, thank you so much. We appreciate it. We head on into the weekend. Thank you, Father.
2: All right. God bless.
1: Bye-bye.
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1: You're just talking about Whatnot. It is really unique. It's an entertaining thing, and it's also something that you can buy literally anything. Baseball cards, car parts, vintage clothing,
2: watches.
1: Yeah, you name it. And so these people are selling these items, and it's a live bid. And so you are in it. You are watching it. It's exhilarating.
2: It's like watching your favorite TikToker do a live stream, except you're in on it because you're actually buying or bidding on the product that they're talking about.
1: That's right.
2: It's so much fun. It is so great because, you know, we've all done the traditional bids and things, but this is more like you're being a part of a game show almost.
1: Yeah, that's right.
2: It is so much fun. Again, it's called Whatnot. One word, Whatnot. And we want you to go right now and get $20 off your first purchase. All you do is search Whatnot.

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1: Well, heading into the weekend, we got a lot of great football games that are happening. Maybe some high school games for you, but college games, NFL, got some baseball, some WNBA. May make me some money on some WNBA.
0: You always do well with that with your DraftKings.
1: I know. My buzz like, what are you betting on? I go, football. Gary, you doing ribs this weekend, I hear?
2: I'm doing ribs. I'm doing some spare ribs.
1: All right. A little fattier cut of meat. Yeah. You got a lot of you're smoking it in your easy bake oven.
2: Yep. Yes. Yes, I am.
1: Garrett has an electric smoker.
0: Oh, that's why you
1: who knew they made bake? Those? Yeah, that's right. That's right. It's basically
0: at least he's got a smoker though. Because yeah. I don't even have that.
1: What is that? It's just a light bulb in there and a lit cigarette.
3: Everybody got to like start that. With training wheels, D.
2: If they turn out good, maybe I'll bring you guys a sample.
1: All right. Yeah. Well, that whole world. I'm trying to think of a comparison, Carson, for women. Mm. The guys. We have so many pockets of our society in the male guy land. Like, we have the sports guys, we have the car guys, the gun guys, the hunters, but we also have the smokers, the guys who do the grilling and that kind of stuff, and it is brutal. If you don't use this, you don't do it right. Well, what
2: I call them masculine urges.
1: It's pretty good. So is there anything like that, Carson?
3: Wow, well, I don't. Because we have book girlies, but we don't fight about them.
1: Yeah, you don't fight about it.
3: No, we don't.
1: You don't fight about a book like that book stinks.
0: Oh, I read that first.
3: I'm into romanticism. I'm into biographies. Like, no, we're just here for the wine.
1: No,
3: that's it.
1: Well, see, then there's wine, and then you don't fight about everything. Is it about men? Y'all fight about men? No.
3: I feel like we got better things to do.
1: Well, good luck on your rips this weekend, Garrett.
2: Thank you.
1: Bring some in. Let's see what happens.
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2: Oh, yeah, baby. It's Friday. Hey!
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3: 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All right, the first clue, this artist broke through in 2005 with a self-titled debut album and is still one of country music's defining voices. All right, and this artist is Grammy-nominated, a multi-platinum entertainer, and was named ACM Artist of the Decade. And your new clue. His hits include Big Green Tractor and She's Country. Who is this Georgia boy? All right, if you know the answer, I want you to take that answer and text it to 601-693-3697. Text me that Artist of the Week's name, your name, and the town you're from. 601-693-3697. All right, so do that. You got 30 minutes to text it in at 601-693-3697. And somebody's going to win tickets in 30 minutes to the Grand Ole Opry. 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
4: Hurricane Isaias is on its way. We're going to have a mostly dry day, mostly cloudy, wind picking up. It's going to arrive after about 7 o'clock this evening. High winds, heavy rain coming in tonight, flood watches in effect. We'll also have tropical storm alerts, gusts up to 50 miles per hour, rainfall totals 2 to 5 inches. I'm meteorologist Matt Standridge.

I knew I'd see her around. I'd be at some party, she'd show up and I'd be walking out. Run across some parking lot, hiding behind her sister. I'd look up, she'd be at the red light beside me in that white Maxima with a sticker on the back. I'd act

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She's so

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1: Are you going out for Halloween stuff? Are you planning all that? Parties and junk?
0: I actually am going to do something very un-me because I'm trying to do things. Like, I look at Carson as an inspiration. She, like a year and a half ago, was like, I'm going to just resolve to be more social. And then you went out and you built this great social life. Like, she never has an empty night now.
2: Oh, my gosh, it's exhausting.
0: But you did it.
2: I did it.
0: And you're there and you're present and all that kind of stuff. So I kind of was like, I want to do something that's uncomfortable. So I asked a couple friends. I'm like, hey, you guys want to go out? There's those haunted trail nights. I know. I hate being scared. Big D, you've gone through a haunted house with me before. I don't like being scared.
1: Trails are worse, maybe.
2: Yeah. Oh, they're so fun, though.
0: So we're going to go and do that. Well, anyway, I asked several people, and got a couple people in, and somebody did not reply. And then I got a thing back saying, okay, I'm in. Grab me a ticket. But we'd already bought the tickets, and mm-hmm. Now it's sold out.
2: Too bad.
0: Okay, well, that's what I was going to say. But there's also a part of me that's wanting to go, you know what, I can just give them my ticket and I can get out of it. I don't know.
1: Hey, listen, bro, I love you, man, but that's not your thing.
0: It isn't my thing. No. I don't do well with it.
1: One time, so we're doing this, we're in Beaumont, Texas, and they're like, hey, it's just the biggest haunted house in DeWitt County. And we're like, all right, let's see what's going on. So we're doing a broadcast out there. And they're like, all right, so we'll let you guys go through first, you know, just you guys. Bubba was like, I'm good. I'm like, dude, come on. So we get in there and we're going through the thing. And I got ahead of him a little bit. And I saw that there was so they have hidden doors where they go in and out and they can go
0: They can move
1: across.
0: Around.
1: So they can cut off. Yeah, it's like a site.
0: Like a Disney
1: shortcut.
0: Where they go underground.
1: Right, and, right. Yeah. And so I saw that. And so I ducked in and just left him.
2: Oh, my gosh.
1: Just left him. He was like, I could hear him going, D.
2: No.
1: And it's.
0: I was so
1: dead. Bubba like, beep, beep. He's cussing. He's hitting people. And then finally, they had to turn the lights on and drag him out of there. Cops are waiting on him.
0: I'm glad you told the story because I'm giving them my ticket.
1: Yeah, that's right.
3: Not enough coffee? We've got plenty of laughs.
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0: 97 OKK. It's East Mississippi and West Alabama's hometown country. And good morning. We're Big D and Bubba.
1: All right. Maybe it's just my house. Are y'all's forks disappearing?
0: Like they did when I was living with my ex, because my daughter, when she was little, would throw forks away. When she was cleaning her plate,
1: she would just toss
0: them. But she doesn't do it now.
1: She doesn't do it now.
0: No, she doesn't do it now.
2: But, you know, now that you mention it, I have been running low on forks.
1: Okay,
2: and I live alone.
1: I know. It's weird. And I started seeing people online posting the things like, just like I did. Okay, I know this is weird, but are y'all's forks missing? And I was like, yes. Yes. Is it because we use forks more often? Like, I have thousands of butter knives.
2: I was going to say, I have an abundance.

0: kinds of knives.
1: I have all of those.
0: Yes, but
1: I can account for all of them.
2: So I went the extra mile because we do use forks more often. I went and I bought triple the amount of forks than I have of anything else. So I have actually like four of those, you know, the little trays. I've got four of them full of forks. So wow. I never run low on forks.
1: That's smart.
2: But you saw
1: that there was a problem.
2: I also saw there was a problem, but they never disappeared. They just were dirty.
1: Are your spoons safe?
2: No, my spoons are running a little low, actually.
1: What the heck? Are the regular spoons? Do you guys separate your regular spoons
2: and then with the big ones? Yeah.
1: Do y'all have the big ones?
0: I don't have the big ones. My parents do. That feels like a very adult thing to have is big spoons, which is why I don't have them.
2: So the ones that are missing are the little spoons.
1: I feel like we're having therapy for Carson over here.
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1: Wow, what's cooking here?
0: Just listen for a sec. Then you ask what's cooking.
1: All right.

0: like if you and I had a bluegrass band.
1: 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I would love to be in this band.
0: That was you going,
1: So, Del McCurry is the guy you were just talking about. Dan Tominski.
0: Oh, yeah, these are legit people in there.
1: Yeah. Me in the Ram truck pulling in the buggy. There's the great Del McCurry. Not when cars are import. Dan Tominski.
2: Dan, yeah. Steve Martin's on this too.
1: Yes, that's what I was going to say. Steve Martin.

0: know how we pull this off. Do we still have Dan's contact info?
1: I think I might have. So.
0: Yeah. I want a jam session in here. Also, Allison Brown. Big shout out to Allison, too. Yeah, I just, they dropped this, and I'm like, what are you doing teasing us with this?
2: That was awesome.
0: Could you imagine a whole album?

0: Okay.
1: That's pretty hot, man. Yeah. Pretty hot.
0: It's out. It's all over. It's blowing up on socials, YouTube, etc. Allison Brown, Steve Martin, Del McCurry, Dan Tominski, Old Town Road. Wow.
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1: Hey, good morning. What's happening?
2: How's it going?
1: Good, man. What's up?
2: Just living, you know, on my way to work. I always listen to you guys, and I never called in because just didn't actually look up the number. I was being lazy. Well, but today I said I'd call in.
0: Well, welcome to the party, man. Yeah. This is cool. We're finally getting a chance to talk with you. What's your name?
2: Andre,
0: nice to meet you. I'm Bubba. That's Big D. We got Andre, Schaefer, Carson, kind of, Garrett.
1: Yeah, what kind of ride you got? What kind of ride you in right now?
2: I got an 03 Chevy Silverado.
1: Ooh, it's good stuff, man.
2: She's old, but she's
0: oh, there ain't nothing. No. That is a beautiful truck. Don't you see? You don't have to go ahead and, you know, qualify it. Going, she's old, but she works. And no, you say she's awesome.
2: He is. He gets me to A and B, so that's all that matters.
1: Good, man. What do you do for a living?
2: I actually work at a tire spot, tire discounters.
1: Okay.
2: We open from 8 to 6. I'm always promoting.
1: Okay.
0: Hey, all man, right. That's right.
1: Hey, you know, we were talking about Carson didn't know that you can patch, you know, your own tire. She always takes it in, so we're trying to get her a patch kit for Christmas. Merry Christmas.
2: Yeah, it takes a little bit of elbow grease.
1: Yeah,
0: but you know what? If you know how to do the plug, man, that is a game changer for the rest of your life.
1: Not to take away, don't y'all do it for free most of the time?
2: Yeah, we do. As long as you give us a Google review.
1: Oh, wow, that's
0: five
1: smart.
0: Stars, you get free.
1: That's smart.
0: I think that's really smart.
2: Well, you guys have a good one.
1: All right.
2: Good talking to you.
0: Andre, you're a good dude, man.
1: Hey, watch those wheels on the bus. They go around and around.
0: Oh, he hung up before I can tell my dumb joke.
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3: All right, 97OKK, we've got a winner for the Grand Ole Opry Artist of the Week. We gave you the three clues about a half an hour ago, and now we know the name of the Artist of the Week. Jason Aldean, that is today's Artist of the Week with 97OKK. And we go to the phone lines and the text lines, and we see that our winner, Justin Jackson. Justin Jackson of Meridian, Mississippi. You got two tickets to the Grand Ole Opry. 97OKK with Big D and Bubba. 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

0: time zone am I on? What country am I in?
1: It doesn't matter. It's 5 o'clock somewhere.
0: It's always on 5 in Margaritaville, come to think of it.
1: Yeah, I heard that.

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Hurricane Isaias making an appearance tonight, and we are here all weekend till the last raindrop falls.

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your hometown country, 97 OKK, ready for the first hurricane appearance of this season, and it's not something we're looking forward to. It is something we are prepared for, and Queen City Newsfeed has been working since basically the last 15, 16 hours, making sure that you get the very latest information. So far, it looks like later tonight, after late night and tonight into the overnight hours, we're going to start feeling the brunt of Hurricane Isaias with wind gusts up to 110 miles an hour. We could expect up to 4 inches of rain in a relatively short amount of time, late night tonight into tomorrow. Lamar Raiders will start their game a little early, 6 o'clock, with the coach's show at 5:30. We are on the job, the Queen City News Feed, locally owned and operated storm team, ready to go with breaking bulletins at once and information you need. 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
14: We are less than 12 hours away from Hurricane Isaias, makes his way towards the Gulf Coast and arriving here as a tropical storm. We have flood watches in effect, tropical storm alerts in effect for tonight and tomorrow. Winds are going to be really picking up later today, but overnight we could have some gusts up to 50 miles per hour with 2 to 5 inches of rain. I'm meteorologist Matt Standridge.
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0: 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From Queen City Newsfeed, Isaiah's a Category 3. 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They were talking about it just being a short-lived hurricane. That may or may not affect the Bama game if you're going to Tuscaloosa. But, of course, this is Mother Nature, and she does what she wants to do. So the Queen City Newsfeed storm team is all over it. 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

0: hometown country is 97 OKK. Good morning. Thanks for taking us to work. Todd Berry here. Matt Standridge, our 97 OKK meteorologist, has the brand new update from the National Weather Service, National Hurricane Center of this, of Isaias. And it continues to move off to the east, making landfall now in the Florida Panhandle. Still affects tonight for us, but it's crazy, as he told me just a couple of minutes ago. In some parts of the 97 OKK listening area, we might get a quarter of an inch of rain. Then you just skip right over just a little while later, and there's 4 inches of rain. So, and still gusty winds. We got to pay attention to get his full up-to-date forecast. It's only 20 minutes old. Within 2 minutes, 97 OKK is next.
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3: From the Weather Center, we have a few updates on Hurricane Isaias. It is a Category 3 storm, potentially strengthening a little bit more the next couple of hours. It'll make landfall likely in the Florida Panhandle coming up about 9, 10 o'clock this evening. We're starting to get some of the showers, especially the farther east you go. We are on the west side, which is the weaker side of the storm, but we still expect some strong winds. On the Mississippi side, expect gusts up to 50 to 55 miles per hour. On the Alabama side, we could have some gusts up to 70 miles per hour. That's why there's a difference. We have tropical storm alerts for Mississippi, but hurricane warnings in effect for Alabama. Closer to the IUR, which will be in Alabama, the stronger the wind will be, the more rainfall you'll pick up. Plus, we'll have a pretty sharp edge on our rainfall totals. We could have some folks that only get a half inch or so, and some folks that get 4+ inches. Farther east you go, more impact, rain and wind. Farther west you go, it'll still be breezy, cloudy with some rain, but the impacts will be a little bit lighter. The whole system has been trending to the east. We're gonna stay wet overnight tonight. The eye will be at its closest to us about 10 a.m. or so for your Saturday. Then for the rest of your Saturday, gradually try to clear on out, and we'll have more sun for Sunday. I'm meteorologist Matt Standridge.

at work with 97 OKK, and I'm Todd Barry here. 30 minutes of continuous country underway. Making our way toward lunch, watching the weather all day long. And this is Alexandra Kay

0: Ty Byers. It's called The Ends of the Earth. And 97OKK is your hometown country, East Mississippi, West Alabama, keeping you in touch and up to date with the continuing updates for this hurricane, Isaias, Category 3, upgraded just a few hours ago. But the good news is the latest update, about 11 o'clock this morning, this thing has shifted more to the east. We're not out of the woods here yet completely, okay? So, but as long as we are on this eastern side of the storm, we'll get the lesser effects. However, Matt Standridge is going to tell you what to expect tonight as we know it now. 97OKK, that's coming up in just a couple of minutes. Don't go anywhere.
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7: From the Weather Center, we have a few updates on Hurricane Isaias. It is a Category 3 storm, potentially strengthening a little bit more the next couple of hours. It'll make landfall likely in the Florida Panhandle coming up about 9, 10 o'clock this evening. We're starting to get some of the showers, especially the farther east you go. We are on the west side, which is the weaker side of the storm, but we still expect some strong winds. On the Mississippi side, expect gusts up to 50 to 55 miles per hour. On the Alabama side, we could have some gusts up to 70 miles per hour. That's why there's a difference. We have tropical storm alerts for Mississippi, but hurricane warnings in effect for Alabama. Closer to the IUR, which will be in Alabama, the stronger the wind will be, the more rainfall you'll pick up. Plus, we'll have a pretty sharp edge on our rainfall totals. We could have some folks that only get a half inch or so, and some folks that get 4+ inches. Farther east you go, more impact. Rain and wind, on the West.

0: It'll still be breezy, cloudy with some rain, but the impact will be a little bit lighter. The whole system has been trending to the east. We're going to stay wet overnight tonight. The eye will be at its closest to us about 10 a.m. or so for your Saturday. Then for the rest of your Saturday, gradually try to clear on out, and we'll have more sun for Sunday. I'm meteorologist Matt Standridge.
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AK, 30 minutes of continuous country as we continue to watch Hurricane Isaias and making a more easterly move. And we'll keep you up to date this afternoon. A full update coming up about 12:20. 97 OKK at lunch. Hudson Westbrook.

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Hey, jumping in the car, going to lunch. Thank you for taking 97OKK with you. And we've got the update on Hurricane Isaias. And it keeps getting a little better for our area. That's coming up at 1220. She said,

0: 97 OKK, it's your hometown country with Nate Smith, and I'm Todd Berry here. Matt Standridge, our 97 OKK meteorologist, giving us a little bit better news. And we're not gonna throw the party hats on or anything yet. We still got a Category 3 hurricane in the Gulf. However, it's shifting a little more to the east at the last report here over the next 60 minutes or so. Now it's going to come on shore around Niceville, Florida. All right, so that's between Pensacola and Panama City. Where this thing continues to shift to the east is taking us a little further out of the effects of the storm. However, we are not going to be completely immune to what's going on tonight. So 97 OKK meteorologists, give me about 3 minutes. You will hear the latest forecast while you eat some lunch.
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3: From the Weather Center, we have a few updates on Hurricane Isaias. It is a Category 3 storm, potentially strengthening a little bit more in the next couple of hours. It'll make landfall likely in the Florida Panhandle coming up about 9, 10 o'clock this evening. We're starting to get some of the showers, especially the farther east you go. We are on the west side, which is the weaker side of the storm, but we still expect some strong winds. On the Mississippi side, expect gusts up to 50 to 55 miles per hour. On the Alabama side, we could have some gusts up to 70 miles per hour. That's why there's a difference. We have tropical storm alerts for Mississippi, but hurricane warnings in effect for Alabama. Closer to the IUR, which will be in Alabama, the stronger the wind will be, the more rainfall you pick up. Plus, we'll have a pretty sharp edge on our rainfall totals. We could have some folks that only get a half inch or so, and some folks that get 4+ inches. Farther east you go, more impact. Rain and wind. Farther west you go, it'll still be breezy, cloudy with some rain, but the impact will be a little bit lighter. The whole system has been trending to the east. We're going to stay wet overnight tonight. The eye wall be at its closest to us about 10 a.m. or so for your Saturday. Then for the rest of your Saturday, gradually try to clear on out, and we'll have more sun for Sunday. I'm meteorologist Matt Standridge.

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0: 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On a track.

97OKK. You'll get an update every 30 minutes at least on Hurricane Isai Isis. 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

0: 97OKK. It's your hometown country with Todd Berry, Johnny G, John Garrett. While you eat some lunch today, and of course, keeping you up to date all afternoon with Hurricane Isai Isis. We got the whole team swarming the building here from Queen City Newsfeed to get your news and information that you can read online anytime on Facebook or at queencitynewsfeed.com. By the way, you got to like that Queen City Newsfeed Facebook page. It's a doozy and a must-have. All right. Speaking of must-have, you must have this new information from meteorologist Matt Standridge. The storm's moving to the east. Now landfall is expected to be in the Florida Panhandle near Niceville, Florida, between Pensacola and Panama City. Doesn't quite put us out completely out of range in the parts of the 97OKK listening area. But we're going to get you all the information you need, keep you up to date on 97OKK next. And football tonight, Lamar football. We're going to do everything about an hour earlier on 97OKK. So the Raiders taking on League Academy, 5:30 will be your coach's show and pregame and kickoff with Rob Allen at 6.
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1: From the Weather Center, we have a few updates on Hurricane Isaias. It is a Category 3 storm, potentially strengthening a little bit more the next couple of hours. It'll make landfall likely in the Florida Panhandle coming up about 9, 10 o'clock this evening. We're starting to get some of the showers, especially the farther east you go. We are on the west side, which is the weaker side of the storm, but we still expect some strong winds. On the Mississippi side, expect gusts up to 50 to 55 miles per hour. On the Alabama side, we could have some gusts up to 70 miles per hour. That's why there's a difference. We have tropical storm alerts for Mississippi, but hurricane warnings in effect for Alabama. Closer to the IUR, which will be in Alabama, the stronger the wind will be, the more rainfall you pick up. Plus, we'll have a pretty sharp edge on our rainfall totals. We could have some folks that only get a half inch or so, and some folks that get 4+ inches. Farther east you go, more impact. Rain and wind. Farther west you go, it'll still be breezy, cloudy with some rain, but the impact will be a little bit lighter. The whole system has been trending to the east. We're going to stay wet overnight tonight. The eye wall be at its closest to us about 10 a.m. or so for your Saturday. Then for the rest of your Saturday, gradually try to clear on out and we'll have more sun for Sunday. I'm meteorologist Matt Standridge.
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Friday with Todd Berry and 30 minutes of continuous country. Eastside Isis continues to move off to the east. As of last report, we'll have an update in 20 minutes from Matt Standridge on 97 OKK.

0: 97 OKK, it's your hometown country. Mitchell Tenpenny, he's got brand new music coming too. He's been working on. Well, he's been working on a family kind of thing too. He and Megan Patrick just had a new baby. Todd Berry here for your buddy John Garrett. And been watching the weather. Eastside Isis continues to track a little more to the east. Every report we've had so far today, it moves just a little farther away from our area. However, not completely out of the woods. We're going to get him to give you the latest information next here on 97 OKK. Hey, a couple of things you might want to know about football tonight. Meridian High has canceled their game against Pearl tonight. And if you were looking for Lamar Raiders football on 97 OKK, out they were heading to League Academy, and they're still going to do it, but everything's going to be an hour earlier. So the broadcast time is 1 hour earlier here on 97 OKK. Pre-game at 5:30 and the kickoff at 6.
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9: From the Weather Center, we have a few updates on Hurricane Isaias. It is a Category 3 storm, potentially strengthening a little bit more the next couple of hours. It'll make landfall likely in the Florida Panhandle coming up about 9, 10 o'clock this evening. We're starting to get some of the showers, especially the farther east you go. We are on the west side, which is the weaker side of the storm, but we still expect some strong winds. On the Mississippi side, expect gusts up to 50 to 55 miles per hour. On the Alabama side, we could have some gusts up to 70 miles per hour. That's why there's a difference. We have tropical storm alerts for Mississippi, but hurricane warnings in effect for Alabama. Closer to the IUR, which will be in Alabama, the stronger the wind will be, the more rainfall you pick up. Plus, we'll have a pretty sharp edge on our rainfall totals. We could have some folks that only get a half inch or so, and some folks that get 4+ inches. Farther east you go, more impact. Rain and wind. Farther west you go, it'll still be breezy, cloudy with some rain, but the impact will be a little bit lighter. The whole system has been trending to the east. We're going to stay wet overnight tonight. The eye wall be at its closest to us about 10 a.m. or so for your Saturday. Then for the rest of your Saturday, gradually, try to clear on out. We'll have more sun for Sunday. I'm meteorologist Matt Standridge.

much. Every 30 minutes, we'll give you a comprehensive update. I mean, a comprehensive update of everything to do with Esai Isis. And you could get the information you need instantly online. Queen City News.

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0: 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Hello, we're Big D and Bubba. We're the new morning show. 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

0: It's 97OKK, your hometown country. And Todd Berry here this afternoon. Tropical storm warning now issued for a good chunk of the 97OKK listening area. Basically, all the border counties and the neighboring counties of East Mississippi and West Alabama, the 97OKK listening area. That means that tropical storm force winds are possible somewhere within this area. Now, you know, these things, they weeble and they wobble and they don't fall down. We've been talking about that for the last couple of days. So it just depends on how far east it goes. And or does it come back our way? We don't know. But we're going to continue to watch it. Matt Standridge, though, is watching with his eye on the storm, his hands on all the information for the National Hurricane Center, and he's going to inform you with an extended outlook next.
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3: From the Weather Center, we have a few updates on Hurricane Isaias. It is a Category 3 storm, potentially strengthening a little bit more the next couple of hours. It'll make landfall likely in the Florida Panhandle coming up about 9, 10 o'clock this evening. We're starting to get some of the showers, especially the farther east you go. We are on the west side, which is the weaker side of the storm, but we still expect some strong winds. On the Mississippi side, expect gusts up to 50 to 55 miles per hour. On the Alabama side, we could have some gusts up to 70 miles per hour. That's why there's a difference. We have tropical storm alerts for Mississippi, but hurricane warnings in effect for Alabama. Closer to the IUR, which will be in Alabama, the stronger the wind will be, the more rainfall you pick up. Plus, we'll have a pretty sharp edge on our rainfall totals. We could have some folks that only get a half inch or so, and some folks that get 4+ inches. Farther east you go, more impact. Rain and wind. Farther west you go, it'll still be breezy, cloudy with some rain, but the impact will be a little bit lighter. The whole system has been trending to the east. We're going to stay wet overnight tonight. The eye will be at its closest to us about 10 a.m. or so for your Saturday. Then for the rest of your Saturday, gradually, try to clear on out. We'll have more sun for Sunday. I'm meteorologist Matt Standridge.
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0: Minutes of continuous country on a Friday with 97 OKK, and of course, up to date information on Hurricane Isai Isis. We'll have another update just about 10 minutes from now from Ed Standridge, 97 OKK.
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0: 97 OKK. It's your hometown country. Todd Berry here. We got a hurricane to the Gulf coming in along the Florida Panhandle. It continues to move to the east. Matt Standridge, your 97 OKK meteorologist, is going to give you all the information. However, in our area, we've got a tropical storm warning that's in effect. Tropical storm force winds are possible within our area in East Mississippi and West Alabama, the 97 OKK listing area. That's going to be for tonight into tomorrow until the storm passes. We'll continue to watch things. And Matt Standridge, though, he's got the latest information, an extended customized forecast for East Mississippi, West Alabama next.
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6: From the Weather Center, we have a few updates on Hurricane Isaias. It is a Category 3 storm, potentially strengthening a little bit more the next couple of hours. It'll make landfall likely in the Florida Panhandle coming up about 9, 10 o'clock this evening. We're starting to get some of the showers, especially the farther east you go. We are on the west side, which is the weaker side of the storm, but we still expect some strong winds. On the Mississippi side, expect gusts up to 50 to 55 miles per hour. On the Alabama side, we could have some gusts up to 70 miles per hour. That's why there's a difference. We have tropical storm alerts for Mississippi, but hurricane warnings in effect for Alabama. Closer to the IUR, which will be in Alabama, the stronger the wind will be, the more rainfall you'll pick up. Plus, we'll have a pretty sharp edge on our rainfall totals. We could have some folks that only get a half inch or so, and some folks that get 4+ inches. Farther east you go, more impacts. Rain and wind. Farther west you go, it'll still be breezy, cloudy with some rain, but the impacts will be a little bit lighter. The whole system has been trending to the east. We're going to stay wet overnight tonight. The eye will be at its closest to us about 10 a.m. or so for your Saturday. Then for the rest of your Saturday, gradually try to clear on out, and we'll have more sun for Sunday. I'm meteorologist Matt Standridge.

97OKK. Continuous country for your work day. And, of course, the information you need on Hurricane Isai Isis. As it continues to make its way inland and drifting to the east, we'll have an update from Matt Standridge coming up in 20 minutes.

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0: 97 OKK. We are the Twin States hometown country, and Todd Berry here for John Garrett. And we're about to get you home here. An abbreviated edition of the ride home. 97 OKK coming up. Lamar football 5:30. They've moved up the game tonight to accommodate weather conditions and make sure everybody can get out, play the game safe tonight, and get home safely as well. So Lamar is traveling over to Leak Academy, and you're going to hear that game tonight, beginning at 5:30 with pregame. Kickoff at 6, 97 OKK. Tropical storm warning is in effect for a good chunk of the 97 OKK listening area. Basically, the eastern counties that border Mississippi, and really the two counties that border Mississippi and Alabama, straight up and straight down to the coast. We'll keep you up to date. And the latest weather information, Matt Standridge has an in-depth look coming up within about 3 minutes.
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6: From the Weather Center, we have a few updates on Hurricane Isaias. It is a Category 3 storm, potentially strengthening a little bit more the next couple of hours. It'll make landfall likely in the Florida Panhandle coming up about 9, 10 o'clock this evening. We're starting to get some of the showers, especially the farther east you go. We are on the west side, which is the weaker side of the storm, but we still expect some strong winds. On the Mississippi side, expect gusts up to 50 to 55 miles per hour. On the Alabama side, we could have some gusts up to 70 miles per hour. That's why there's a difference. We have tropical storm alerts for Mississippi, but hurricane warnings in effect for Alabama. Closer to the IUR, which will be in Alabama, the stronger the wind will be, the more rainfall you pick up. Plus, we'll have a pretty sharp edge on our rainfall totals. We could have some folks that only get a half inch or so, and some folks that get 4+ inches. Farther east you go, more impact. Rain and wind. Farther west you go, it'll still be breezy, cloudy with some rain, but the impact will be a little bit lighter. The whole system has been trending to the east. We're going to stay wet overnight tonight. The eye wall be at its closest to us about 10 a.m. or so for your Saturday. Then for the rest of your Saturday, gradually, right clear on out, we'll have more sun for Sunday. I'm meteorologist Matt Standridge.
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And of course, 30 minutes of continuous country, 97 OKK, keeping you informed and musically entertained all afternoon long. Your next hurricane update, 20 minutes.

0: It's Gabby Barrett in your hometown country. We are 97OKK and Ty Berry here. All right, the Outer Bands of Eastside East is beginning to make their way into East Mississippi, West Alabama. A tropical storm warning is in effect for East Mississippi, West Alabama. That's going to be until the storm passes. Could be tomorrow, midday, they're saying. But that's just now. This will change, as it has changed the last 48 hours. But Matt Standridge, he's going to tell you exactly what's going on as we know it now. Next, with an extended forecast that you can't miss.
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8: The Weather Center, we have a few updates on Hurricane Isaias. It is a Category 3 storm, potentially strengthening a little bit more the next couple of hours. It'll make landfall likely in the Florida Panhandle coming up about 9-10 o'clock this evening. We're starting to get some of the showers, especially the farther east you go. We are on the west side, which is the weaker side of the storm, but we still expect some strong winds. On the Mississippi side, expect gusts up to 50 to 55 miles per hour. On the Alabama side, we could have some gusts up to 70 miles per hour. That's why there's a difference. We have tropical storm alerts for Mississippi, but hurricane warnings in effect for Alabama. Closer to the IUR, which will be in Alabama, the stronger the wind will be, the more rainfall you pick up. Plus, we'll have a pretty sharp edge on our rainfall totals. We could have some folks that only get a half inch or so, and some folks that get 4+ inches. Farther east you go, more impact. Rain and wind. Farther west you go, it'll still be breezy, cloudy with some rain, but the impacts will be a little bit lighter. The whole system has been trending to the east. We're going to stay wet overnight tonight. The eye will be at its closest to us about 10 a.m. or so for your Saturday. Then for the rest of your Saturday, gradually try to clear on out. We'll have more sun for Sunday. I'm meteorologist Matt Standridge.

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0: 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We're just like you.
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0: Patrick and your hometown country, East Mississippi, West Alabama's 97 OKK. All right, we're getting closer and closer to a new update from the National Hurricane Center a little after 4 or 5 o'clock today. So the latest information we have from meteorologist Matt Standridge, we're about to pass that along. Coming up in about 3 minutes, maybe 3.5 minutes here. 97 OKK, so stay right there. Extended customized forecasts for East Mississippi, West Alabama from a proven, he's got the certificates to prove it. He is a true meteorologist. We're glad to have him on our side and your side too. Meteorologist Matt Standridge next to 97 OKK.
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6: From the Weather Center, we have a few updates on Hurricane Isaias. It is a Category 3 storm, potentially strengthening a little bit more the next couple of hours. It'll make landfall likely in the Florida Panhandle coming up about 9, 10 o'clock this evening. We're starting to get some of the showers, especially the farther east you go. We are on the west side, which is the weaker side of the storm, but we still expect some strong winds. On the Mississippi side, expect gusts up to 50 to 55 miles per hour. On the Alabama side, we could have some gusts up to 70 miles per hour. That's why there's a difference. We have tropical storm alerts for Mississippi, but hurricane warnings in effect for Alabama. Closer to the IUR, which will be in Alabama, the stronger the wind will be, the more rainfall you'll pick up. Plus, we'll have a pretty sharp edge on our rainfall totals. We could have some folks that only get a half inch or so, and some folks that get 4+ inches. Farther east you go, more impact. Rain and wind. Farther west you go, it'll still be breezy, cloudy with some rain, but the impacts will be a little bit lighter. The whole system has been trending to the east. We're going to stay wet overnight tonight. The eye wall be at its closest to us about 10 a.m. or so for your Saturday. Then for the rest of your Saturday, gradually try to clear on out and we'll have more sun for Sunday. I'm meteorologist Matt Standridge.
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We'll after 20 after. 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And breaking information. 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

30 minutes of continuous country as we wrap up the workday on 97OKK with Todd Berry. Matt Standridge, 97OKK meteorologist, within 20 minutes has the latest update on Hurricane Isaias.

0: It's Corey Kent on your hometown country, 97 OKK with Todd Berry. All right, East Mississippi, West Alabama, you're under a tropical storm warning. Tropical storm warning that's going to be in effect until the storm comes through sometime tonight or tomorrow. As we're watching the timing of this as it continues to evolve through the afternoon. That means tropical storm force winds are possible within the area. Okay, within the area of East Mississippi and West Alabama. We'll pinpoint more as we get closer and the storm gets closer, but your forecast of this Category 3 storm, Matt Standridge, has an update that you don't want to miss coming up in 3 minutes.
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2: From the Weather Center, we have a few updates on Hurricane Isaias. It is a Category 3 storm, potentially strengthening a little bit more the next couple of hours. It'll make landfall likely in the Florida Panhandle coming up about 9, 10 o'clock this evening. We're starting to get some of the showers, especially the farther east you go. We are on the west side, which is the weaker side of the storm, but we still expect some strong winds. On the Mississippi side, expect gusts up to 50 to 55 miles per hour. On the Alabama side, we could have some gusts up to 70 miles per hour. That's why there's a difference. We have tropical storm alerts for Mississippi, but hurricane warnings in effect for Alabama. Closer to the IUR, which will be in Alabama, the stronger the wind will be, the more rainfall you'll pick up. Plus, we'll have a pretty sharp edge on our rainfall totals. We could have some folks that only get a half inch or so, and some folks that get 4+ inches. Farther east you go, more impact. Rain and wind. Farther west you go, it'll still be breezy, cloudy with some rain, but the impacts will be a little bit lighter. The whole system has been trending to the east. We're going to stay wet overnight tonight. The eye wall be at its closest to us about 10 a.m. or so for your Saturday. Then for the rest of your Saturday, gradually try to clear on out, and we'll have more sun for Sunday. I'm meteorologist Matt Standridge.

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All right, it's getting the work day done, getting ready for the weekend, and we'll continue to watch the weather. And don't forget, right here, 97 OKK for 24/7 updates and Queen City News Feed for all the latest news. It's no

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0: the Weather Center, we have a few updates on Hurricane Isaias. It is a Category 3 storm, potentially strengthening a little bit more the next couple of hours. It'll make landfall likely in the Florida Panhandle coming up about 9, 10 o'clock this evening. We're starting to get some of the showers, especially the farther east you go. We are on the west side, which is the weaker side of the storm, but we still expect some strong winds. On the Mississippi side, expect gusts up to 50 to 55 miles per hour. On the Alabama side, we could have some gusts up to 70 miles per hour. That's why there's a difference. We have tropical storm alerts for Mississippi, but hurricane warnings in effect for Alabama. Closer to the IUR, which will be in Alabama, the stronger the wind will be, the more rainfall you'll pick up. Plus, we'll have a pretty sharp edge on our rainfall totals. We could have some folks that only get a half inch or so, and some folks that get 4+ inches. Farther east you go, more impact. Rain and wind. Farther west you go, it'll still be breezy, cloudy with some rain, but the impact will be a little bit lighter. The whole system has been trending to the east. We're going to stay wet overnight tonight. The eye will be at its closest to us about 10 a.m. or so for your Saturday. Then for the rest of your Saturday, gradually, try to clear on out, and we'll have more sun for Sunday. I'm meteorologist Matt Standridge.
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3: I'm Dan Loney with Your Money Now. Treasury Secretary Scott Bessent has appointed former Fed Governor nominee Judy Shelton as an advisor. She will focus on China's financial conditions. Shelton's nomination back in 2019 was blocked due to some of her stances on topics like Fed independence, a unified international monetary regime, and the need for a central bank. Once again, the Golden State Warriors have tallied the highest valuation of any team in the NBA. The new list from Sportico shows the Warriors worth at $14.5 billion and at the top of the list for the fifth year in a row. All 30 teams have a combined value of $199 billion with an average of $6.4 billion. That's up 21% from a year ago. Markets finished the week on a high note. The Dow was up 423 points, ending the day at 51,654. The Nasdaq gained 172 points, and the S&P 500 added 46. West Texas crude was down slightly at $91 a barrel, and that is Your Money Now.
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Just after 5 o'clock, y'all. 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Hurricane update in 20 minutes.

We're playing the music that was born here in Meridian and grew up in Nashville. I was born country. We're your country, 97 OKK.

0: 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The Coors Light Drive at 5, and of course, weather updates all night long when you need them. All right, so here's the latest we've got for you. Meteorologist Matt Standridge is going to give you an update. The very latest of the National Weather Service coming up in just a couple of minutes. And then that's right before we go to Lamar Raiders football on 97 OKK. But currently in the Meridian, Mississippi area, if you live anywhere in the 97 OKK listing area, Winston County, Noxubee County, DeKalb in the Camper County, Philadelphia in Neshoba County, Lauderdale, Newton, all the way down to the coast, and that goes for West Alabama too. Straight up and down the border, we got a tropical storm warning that's in effect. Tropical storm force winds are possible tonight. So stay tuned to 97 OKK for continuing updates, including the latest extended information you need to know is next.
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11: From the Weather Center, we have a few updates on Hurricane Isaias. It is a Category 3 storm, potentially strengthening a little bit more the next couple of hours. It'll make landfall likely in the Florida Panhandle coming up about 9, 10 o'clock this evening. We're starting to get some of the showers, especially the farther east you go. We are on the west side, which is the weaker side of the storm, but we still expect some strong winds. On the Mississippi side, expect gusts up to 50 to 55 miles per hour. On the Alabama side, we could have some gusts up to 70 miles per hour. That's why there's a difference. We have tropical storm alerts for Mississippi, but hurricane warnings in effect for Alabama. Closer to the IUR, which will be in Alabama, the stronger the wind will be, the more rainfall you pick up. Plus, we'll have a pretty sharp edge on our rainfall totals. We could have some folks that only get a half inch or so, and some folks that get 4+ inches. Farther east you go, more impact. Rain and wind. Farther west you go, it'll still be breezy, cloudy with some rain, but the impacts will be a little bit lighter. The whole system has been trending to the east. We're going to stay wet overnight tonight. The eye will be at its closest to us about 10 a.m. or so for your Saturday. Then for the rest of your Saturday, gradually try to clear on out. We'll have more sun for Sunday. I'm meteorologist Matt Standridge.

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1: Well, it's time for another week of Lamar Raider football here on 97 OKK as we're visiting with Coach Stacy Luker here, just moments away from kickoff of another week of Raider football. Big district ball game on the road here tonight at Leak Academy. And, of course, our visit is brought to you by the Mattress Express folks over at Woodstock Furniture. And, Coach, missed you last week a little bit. We didn't have a visit because we had a bye week. But I know we just finished up that big three-game homestand. Got two out of three there. Of course, the last two were victories for the Raiders over Starkville, and of course the big homecoming ball game, and a pretty good couple of ball games there to wrap up the homestand.
2: Yeah, you know, I thought all three were really tough physical football games. Good homestand though. You know, we not playing any slouches on our schedule, and I thought, you know, bigger than anything, I thought the Starkville win was really big for us.
1: Yeah,
2: for a lot of reasons, you know, it being a bigger school, and of course, the PowerPoints that we've talked about in the past, that was a big game for us in that standpoint for playoffs down the road and playoff positioning, really. Man, yeah, just proud. You know, you like to play at home. You want to win at home. And we're just proud that of the way it went, you know, because St. James, I thought, played their best game that they've played this year against us. Thought they executed some things well, and it ended up being a little bit more of a struggle than maybe we anticipated. I don't know. But I was proud of our response in the second half and the way we played the game, and

0: the way we sort of took the box over. I thought that was important.
1: Yeah, I was really impressed with St. James. Just a young football team. They had a lot of ninth and tenth grade, especially their little running back. I thought he was exceptionally well. And, I mean, they got a bright future ahead of them.
0: They do. They do. Hayden Stockton. Hayden does a great job coaching. You know, he's got a lot of experience. And he does a great job with those kids. And, yeah, man, they were young and – We'll be getting in the teeth of that thing next year when we go over there to them. They're going to be a lot better football team.
1: Absolutely.
0: Next year.
1: Well, Coach, I know it's a little bit of a unique situation. Not one, but two bye weeks this year. And, of course, I think this bye week probably comes at a pretty good time for you. I know you want to get out there and roll and play every Friday, but I know we're a little nicked up in some spots, mm-hmm. You know, bumps and bruises. Some guys got rested up against St. James. But I think the bye week did come at a pretty good time for you.
0: I felt like it did. It is unusual to have two. You're right. But, you know, MAIS getting us to open up when we did sort of mandated that, because I'm not a, you know, I want to play 13 games with a state championship. I don't want to play 12 regular season games or leave 11. I think it's too much on the kids already. So I'm just a 10-game person for regular season if it can be done. So that's really one of the biggest reasons for the two open dates. But I thought, again, I agree with you. I think this one hit at the right time. We were a little beat up in spots, had guys that needed another week, and we've gotten that, and we've gotten relatively healthy. I think right now, I think everybody's dressing for this one, and maybe not 100% yet, but we still, everybody is dressing, and that's important.
1: What was the bye week like? I know we talked about this earlier this week at our mugshots event with our coaches show, but what's the bye week been like for you guys? I know the staff is different, obviously. You want to keep the kids active and kind of involved and go through game planning, but what has this past week been like?
0: It was good. You know, we tried to stay in routine in some ways. We still brought them in on Sundays, both Sundays, and let them lift and watch some film with them, and actually use the Monday of the bye week as a walk-through off type day, you know, just save their bodies. We just went out and walked through some things and then practiced for 3 days. And by the time we got to Thursday, we had pulled off of them pretty good, had us out in shorts and helmets and worked on Leak all 3 days, but worked on us too for a couple of days and did some things that was just, you know, just us.
1: Right.
0: Us versus us. So it was a good week. It was needed, and I think the boys were refreshed and ready to go this week.
1: Once again, we're visiting with Coach Stacy Luker here just moments away from kickoff here on OKK, brought to you by a Mattress Express by Woodstock Furniture on our coach's visit. Well, Coach, it's October, handful of games left in the regular season. Now it's the meat, the big meat of the schedule, and it starts tonight up in Madden against Leak Academy. Yeah. I know you've heard a lot about Leak.
0: I've heard too much about Leak.
1: This is a pretty good football team, obviously. I know they've hit some bumps in the road here recently. Sure. The Heritage game, of course, Tri-County won their homecoming ball game last week. But very talented team. They like to chunk it around that yard, throwing it. So
0: very talented, very well coached. You know, they do some good things. Seem to have a lot of speed by what we can tell. And, you know, I know it's going to be a tough place to play. By what I'm understanding, not from the standpoint of, hey, it ain't safe to be there. It's just a tough environment to play in. I'm okay with that. I'm okay with schools using that to their advantage to be tough on their home field. I mean, that's the way it's supposed to be, you know, but, you know, we know it's going to be a fight. And, you know, tonight I think they run the ball pretty good. Their quarterback is really a threat to keep that football and run it and do something. You know, they run everything through him.
1: Yeah.
0: And got a couple of good receivers that they like to target. And defensively, they're big in the box, and they're pretty physical. And I just think it's going to be a battle, man. I look for a 48-minute fight. I look for it to come down to maybe to a kick or even two kicks, as I was told Maddox all week long. And I just think it's going to be that kind of game.
1: You know, I was thinking about this earlier, you know, going on the road tonight, the environment. Your team's already been tested on the road.
0: Yeah.
1: I think that road schedule may have set you up for this little back half here.
0: I've thought the same thing. You know, it's been a month since we've been on the road, but sort of looking forward to getting back out there. I think we have played well on the road. I think we have played focused, you know, and I think our kids

0: looking forward to this trip. I really do, to this game. You know, I'm hearing them say, well, I'm hearing some of the coaches say, well, they've never beat Leak in anything, especially football. And I'm thinking, well, this, you know, I haven't either.
1: Yeah, right. I'm about to say, it's your first time, too.
0: I haven't either, you know. So it's going to be a good one, man. We're looking forward to it. They're a really good football team, and they're a defending state champion, but so are we. And this is what high school football is about, you know. And I think I said the other night, the main thing here tonight, I don't think, is you can make this game bigger than what it really is, especially on October 9th. Our schedule's tough enough, and especially October. So, you know, this is just a big game on the way to other big games. That's the way I'm sort of looking at it, and I hope that we'll approach it that way.
1: You know, talking about guys coming back for the ball game tonight, you're going to be healthy going into this game tonight. Probably not 100%, like you said, but still guys are ready to roll. But let's talk about these younger guys getting some quality snaps over these last few weeks. I mean, that's pretty big for the future of the program.
0: It is. You know, we're heading into October still playing a lot of sophomores, and that's important to our football team. And, you know, that's – they're not sophomores anymore, is the way you should look at it. But I think for the future, yeah, man, I think the future here is bright, no doubt. And we can just continue to build on what we're doing. And, you know, our main focus right now, though, is Leak. And then the next one is getting through October healthy, hopefully playing good football. Our schedule is so dang tough that you may not know if you're playing good. Some people may not know if you're playing good or not, if they're basing it on wins and losses.
1: Right.
0: I don't know what's ahead of us. You're not conceding anything, you know, don't get me wrong, but I think it's a tough row here going through October. And, you know, so hopefully we'll be playing our best football by the end of the month. I've always believed that you need to be getting at your best in October. Again, with our schedule, I don't know if that's going to just be easy to see.
1: Sure.
0: But so we're going to have to dig a little deeper, you know, toward the end of the month and say, well, where we're at with this, how have we done and how have we progressed? So I'm really looking forward to it. I'll be honest with you. I'm looking forward to the games, the challenges, and the coaches that we'll see. I'm excited about Jackson Prep. Me and Doug Goodwin have been friends probably close to 30 years. You know, so I'm excited about that game and just watching his team. And so, man, it's going to be a good month.
1: Fantastic. Well, Coach, a big one tonight on the road at Leak. What's going to be the keys? The box?
0: Definitely got to win the box. I think you got to handle your surroundings tonight, you know, and, you know, not let things affect you that you can't control, you know. So control those things that you're supposed to control. And, yes, the box, the turnovers. You know, we've been turning over, had few too many penalties the last two games and have still overcome them. So we're hoping to clean some of that up. But, yeah, man, what I like to say, we got to go be who we're going to be. We ain't going to change our spots now. So we're going to see.
1: There you go. Well, good luck to you and the staff and the kids tonight.
0: Thank you, man.
1: All right, it's Coach Stacy Luker on the broadcast. We're going to step away for a quick timeout. When we return, we'll have kickoff of Lamar and Leak. It's next here on 97 OKK.

0: Well, welcome into another night of Lamar Raider football here on 97 OKK. And, of course, for our viewing audience over on Queen City News Feed on YouTube and, of course, East Mississippi Sports. And glad to have you in here for another big night of Raider football. Of course, we had the off week last week, and now we're back here on the road tonight here at Thagard Field in Madden, Mississippi, here at Leak Academy for a big-time district showdown here between your Lamar Raiders, who check in at 5-1, Drew, and, of course, the 4-3 Leak Academy Rebels. Of course, the Raiders are one game up on Leak right now in the standings at 1-0 with their early season win over Wayne Academy. And, of course, Leak at 0-1 inside of league play with their loss on the road at Heritage. But, Drew, we've called a many a ball games in a lot of places. We've been here to Madden many a times, but I don't think we've ever had the Wind Bowl before, but we may have a little windy night tonight.
1: No question about that, Robbie. I believe we're going to dodge the raindrops, according to the last look at the radar, but folks, I tell you, the wind down on the field is gusty. It's very windy, and as the later as this game goes, the more wind we're going to feel. I think that the way the conditions are favors Lamar, to be honest with you, because Leak Academy, they're going to want to throw the ball 30 to 40 times here tonight, and we're going to play ground and pound. So I think from that standpoint, the game favors Lamar.
0: You know, it is a contrasting styles here tonight, and that's been really the discussion since you went into the bye week.

0: per ball game, which is solid. And, of course, it's all about, as Coach Luker said there toward the end, the box. And, of course, that is obviously going to be a big point here tonight.
1: Well, there's no question this is a Lamar defense is going to be challenged here tonight. This offense from Leak Academy is elite of the elite. They are led by quarterback Major Chandler. This is a 6'3" senior quarterback that can flip of the wrist throw at 60, 65 yards. And he comes, he's just throwing, ain't coming in tonight, just south of 1,800 yards, averaging about 250 yards a game per clip. And he's also got some nice little weapon on the outside, wide receiver Easton Page. This is a wide receiver that, folks, we're going to have to know where he's at all times here tonight. He is a over 1,000 yard pass receiver. I believe we're going to have help over the top at all times here tonight, because this is a young man that can, I mean, absolutely fly. He's a really good route runner, and he's a game breaker.
0: I want to thank our video sponsors here as we get started tonight on East Mississippi Sports and Queen City News Feed. I want to thank Woodstock Furniture, been with us for many years on not just our live stream this year, but of course our radio side. John Morgan Mims and the folks over at the Insurance Center, appreciate them. And it's not very often when you sit up in the box, you get to thank a sponsor personally right next to you. But I want to thank Cash Saver by Val and Val's Marketplace. Coach Val, yeah, we're sitting up here with the coaches tonight, so we may try to sneak a play call in there tonight. So, but, you know, we're all sharing a big room tonight. And this is a updated facility, Drew. As we got here tonight, we noticed you'll probably see kind of off in the distance tonight on the video side of things, they have cleared out basically a big dirt area behind the visiting bleachers, and that is where their brand new baseball field is going to be housed here on campus. They've got all of the lights over there to put the light poles in. Probably not going to be a this spring season, but maybe next spring. But it's

0: Pretty darn impressive when you look out at all the dirt work that's been done. We've been coming up here for many, many years, Drew, and that, of course, that caught my eye immediately when we got here to the field. And, of course, the baseball field's been over here next to the main drag, the main highway here for a good many years, and I'm pretty sure they got tired of peppering foul balls over there on the highway. So.
1: Well, there's no question the facilities here at Leak Academy, they're definitely improving by the month. I mean, this press box, this new press box we have up here, a lot more spacious than what we've seen had in years past.
0: I will tell you a quick story here, story time with the radio crew. Last time we were up here, it may not have been the last time, maybe the year before that, me and you were hanging here shoulder to shoulder, and of course our good buddy Gavin Mosley was right here next to our hip, and Mo Dale was over our shoulders calling plays on his headset. That's how cramped we were in here, but I do appreciate them and the new press. They got new lighting here too. They got the new Musco lights, the light show. I'm pretty sure that they would love to fire that a few times tonight, but let's hope we don't have to let them do that lot. So, but well, Drew, let's talk about this Raider football team. Of course, 5-1 coming in. This is a football team, obviously coming off of a bye week. Rested some bodies. You kind of had to. There are papers. Got to keep an eye on that tonight with the wind here this evening. But Drew, a lot of folks a little nicked up going into the St. James game a couple of weeks ago. We sat Sullivan Reed, of course. Sam Hines was out of that ball game. Of course, he's been out for the last several ball games. But what for Coach Luker has told us, it looks like everybody is maybe not quite 100%. Right back to it. So,
1: well, that's good. I mean, this is the time of the year where you want all bullets on deck, and you know, to get Sullivan Reed back 100% was a number one. We got to, you know, but I think the fact that with Samuel Hines back starting center, that is huge for the offensive line.
0: Andrew, you talked about this on our country drive coming up here. We've gone two different ways over the years coming here to Madden. We've either gone through Union or we've gone all the way through Philadelphia. We went the Union way this year. Right. And, of course, as we're making our way up here, you brought up a very good point. The wind and the kicking game, that's going to be – it's the little things like that that could make the difference.
1: Absolutely. I mean, with the wind, it's not – the sustained winds between 10 to 15 right now, but the gust – I mean, the gust is 25 to 35 miles an hour easily right now on the field. You know, as you're a throwing quarterback, I mean, that's going to be rather difficult throwing the ball with wind like that. And I, like I said, I've never done – I don't know from a quarterback standpoint, but that can't be easy doing that.
0: Well, Drew, we walked the field a pretty good bit during the pregame, right before warm-ups. You walked a pretty good length of the scoreboard side. I was kind of in the middle a good bit. Field, it's a little dry and could use a little bit of water, maybe not so much, but the field's in pretty decent condition here tonight.
1: Well, it is. I mean, you know, we've been in a drought. We had a very hot summer. All next week we're looking at 90s every day next week, and they got a few spots on the field, but overall it's really good field conditions from what I could see and what I walked on earlier.
0: Well, still a pretty good contingent of Lamar fans. We're looking over at the stands over on the far side of the field, and a lot of folks got here extra early because obviously space is pretty limited over there on the visiting bleachers, but it looks like a good contingent of parents and supporters made their way up here to Madden. Of course, we got a little bit of an earlier start here tonight. Drew, I know it has been chaos all across East Mississippi and West Alabama with games being moved to Thursday. We've had games start as early as 3 o'clock today. Yeah. I know Meridian High has their game tomorrow now. Yeah. Russell Christian to Monday. We've had all kind of stuff moving around all over the place, but the only difference, obviously, tonight is, obviously, just the one-hour difference here.
1: Yeah, I mean, like I said, I mean, we here in Madden, Mississippi here tonight, I mean, we caught a break with the rain, I think. I mean, if we do get any rain at all, I think it's going to be in the, toward the end of the ball game. But like I said, the wind's going to be the main factor here tonight, I believe, during this ball game here tonight.
0: All right, Lamar is making their way out of the locker room in a single file line. And Drew, we were down there for a good portion of warm-ups here this evening. Very focused group of Lamar Raiders and coaching staff. Everybody's business-like here tonight.
1: Well, I mean, you know, like I said, you and I and everybody else that's not playing this game, we're acting like this. It's a huge game because it is. But to the coaching staff and to the players, it's just another game that we play every Friday night. But anytime Lamar and Leak get together, it's always a hard-nosed, hard-hitting four-quarter ball game. and I expect.

0: Nothing different here tonight.
1: All right, there you see the players, Drew, as we said, in a single file line walking down the far sideline here this evening. Of course, Stacy Luker. Yeah, it was funny talking to Coach Luker. We were chatting with him before the ball game tonight down at the locker room, and I said, welcome to Mad Mississippi. He's like, well, you know, it's about like everywhere else I've been. So he is so just, oh, I love Stacy Luker to death. He is just a joy to be around. So.
0: Well, and not only that, another reason why this game is so really big ball game, because you're talking about, I mean, seedings, playoffs.
1: Yeah,
0: I mean,
1: yeah.
0: This is a game that you circle. This is what you kind of call a seeding game.
1: Well, and it's a big game, too, for Lee, because they're an 0-1 hole.
0: That's right.
1: You know, they blew that 20-point lead against Heritage Academy several weeks ago that shocked, I think, everybody in MAIS, and that put them a game down. And, of course, they still have to play Wayne, too, so they still have another ball game left on their schedule.
0: And
1: so.
0: Which, you know, like I said, you know, y'all saw Wayne early in the year, and Wayne is a really quality football team.
1: Yeah, that'll be a hard-nosed football game when those two get together. So if Lamar can somehow, some way get this one here tonight, and Lamar has been good on the – remember that too, folks. Lamar is battle-tested on the road coming in here.
0: Yeah.
1: That's why those early road games were so important for Lamar, as the captains are headed out here to the 50-yard line to shake hands and get ready to move along here. Of course, captains tonight, no shocker, Sullivan Reed, along with Kari Towner, Caleb Randall, and, of course, Hayes Lancaster are your captains tonight for the Lamar Raiders. But Drew, those first three ball games, you're on the road, you won all of them, and
0: absolutely.
1: It was pretty solid. So
0: yeah, absolutely. And like you said, that's big, that you can be able to take a team on the road and win, and we won in tough environments too.
1: Yeah, you went down to Simpson,
0: yeah.
1: You went to Winston, and you went to Wayne, and I don't care what the competition is level is like for one of those ball clubs or two of them, those are still hard places to go.
0: Absolutely.
1: Especially Simpson and Wayne.
0: Yeah.
1: So all right, and Drew, you mentioned this earlier as the captains are meeting here at the L.A. logo, of course, the Leak Academy logo. The coin flip, pretty darn big tonight as far as field positioning goes, what side of the field you play on, because the wind is blowing from our right into our face here in the press box. So you'll probably hear some wind gust over our microphones here tonight. So if you kick one that way, it could go a country mile. And it looks like Leak has won the coin flip here this evening. And they have deferred, so Lamar will be receiving the football going straight into the wind left to right. So they will be going into the wind to start out this first half this evening, Drew.
0: Well, you would think that if this game comes down to a field goal late in the fourth quarter, you know, Leak's going to have the wind. They're going to have the wind to their advantage. So that's big right off the bat for Leak.
1: All right, so the captains are both going back to their respective sides of the field here. And, of course, we're going to be taking our first commercial break of the evening, and we'll be getting to kick off here in just a few short moments. Of course, we'll let the players run out to each side of the field here. Of course, Lamar off here to our left upstairs here at Thagard Field, and Leak Academy off here to our right. Of course, Coach Pickens done a good job up here at Leak Academy. Of course, Brian's a good coach. Of course, got to see our buddy Charles Schaefer before the ball game tonight, and had to go see him before we got up here tonight. So, all right, Lamar is going to take the field first. They are running to the far sideline in all white here tonight. The white jerseys, the white pants with the red, white, and blue stripe down each legging, and of course,

0: H legging, and of course the blue numerals and the blue headgear with the scripted Lamar across each side of the logo, led by first year head coach Stacy Luker. And here comes the Rebels of Leak Academy. They are wearing their blue jerseys here tonight with kind of a creamy color pants with a red and blue stripe down each legging, white numerals, and of course the blue headgear with that LA logo across each side with a red stripe down the middle of the helmet, of course led by great football coach and Brian Pickens and his wonderful staff here in Madden, Mississippi. Well, folks, we're going to take our first commercial break of the night, and we'll get you set here in just a moment for kickoff. Big one here tonight, district ball game. Lamar taking on the Rebels of Leak Academy, and we'll have the play call coming up after 2 minutes. 2 minutes on the broadcast. We'll return right after this with Queen City Newsfeed and 97OKK.
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0: All right, welcome back into the broadcast from Mad Mississippi. Lamar Raider football is about to be rolling here on this Friday night. An early edition, a little early start tonight at 6 o'clock here as we're right on the button of the top of the hour 6. Well, Drew, big one tonight. You call this a chin strap game. I think I'm with you on that.
5: Yeah, I think for Lamar to come away with a huge road win here in Mad Mississippi, I think Lamar has got to win the line of scrimmage here tonight. I think that offensively for Lamar, they know they can run the ball. Leak Academy's defense gives up about 20. They give up about 250 yards per game on the rush defense, right at 28 points a game. I think that Lamar can really take advantage running the ball because we are a running football team this year.
0: All right, folks, we're about ready to roll. Easton Page will do the honors. Of course, he's their number one threat offensively at wide receiver, but he's also their place kicker. The big 6'3 senior tees it up here. Towner and Morrow back deep to return. Here we go, folks. Big atmosphere tonight in Madden as we are underway. It's going to be a relatively short kick that Lamar will call for the fair catch with Hamparala at about the

0: 29-yard line. Well, Drew, here comes Sullivan Reed and the offense. Of course, Sully led us in that big comeback against Starkville Academy, took the week off after the hamstring injury, and then another week off on the bye week, and here he comes leading the offense.
1: Well, Sullivan comes into tonight's contest. Really, I mean, really, the stats doesn't just blow up at you, but he's made some huge plays for our offense this year. Comes in tonight 20 of 37 for 336 yards, averaging 112 yards coming into tonight.
0: All right, first play of the ball game from scrimmage will be at the Lamar 29-yard line. Walker Mims in motion to the near side, and immediately we have got a penalty flag down, and it's going to be a false start on Lamar. Drew, Coach Luker talked about the penalties in the pregame, and not going to repeat what he said, but not a good way to start.
1: Well, I mean, Brody Mayatt on the far side, on the Lamar side of the field, you just got an early start, and just right off the bat, a mental mistake.
0: All right, so that penalty marker brought to you by Citizens National Bank. So first and 15 for the Raiders. Ball marked back, obviously 5 yards back inside the 25. Towner is at tailback. You got Pringle down here to the near side, along with Harala and Mayat out to the far side. Here's the first handoff of the evening. It's going to be to Towner, and immediately Leak is going to win the first box attempt of the night, as Towner's only going to get back to maybe the line of scrimmage, second and 15. And Drew, they're anticipating run already.
1: Yeah, absolutely. I mean, Leak defensively, you know, they're going to probably stack the box a lot here tonight. If they're going to do that, then we've got to take the shots over the top.
0: Second and 15, Sullivan in the shotgun formation. Reed's going to have two receivers to each side. You've got the Mims and Pringle down here to the near side. Looks like Harala and Mayad out to the far side. But Towner, your tailback on second and 15. Play action fake. Sullivan is going to run down here to the near side. Monk is on his case, and Monk is going to drop him for a sack. That is Caden Monk, their leading sack man. The senior is going to drop Reed back inside the 19 for a sack. And now it's third down in a country mile.
1: Yeah, I mean, just a really inauspicious start by our Lamar offense. Two plays, and Lamar's got a third and long right coming up.
0: Yeah, ball's going to be spotted back inside the 20 at the 18, so you got to get all the way up to almost near your own 40 to convert this first down. And, you know, Drew, when you got a running team like this with Lamar, this is not the spot you want to be
1: not
0: here.
1: No, not at all. I mean, it's not a lot of plays in the playbook for third and about 20-plus.
0: All right, Reed will chunk the football here, looking, firing it down the field. He's got Mayab across the 35, and he may have the first down.
1: Yes, he does.
0: He's across the 40 all the way up to the 42-yard line. First down, Lamar. First down, Raiders, powered by David Neal's Express Pharmacy. What a third down conversion.
1: Yeah, absolutely. And I want to go back to the throw. That was a perfect throw there by Sullivan Reed. He set his feet and delivered the right pace on the football to a wide open Brody Mayat.
0: From the 43, here's Towner on the first down carry, and Towner will get about a yard on the carry. And, Drew, it's going to be tough early to run the football. Everybody's fresh coming out here tonight, but it's going to grow on you throughout the night, I promise you.
1: Well, I mean, like I said, I mean, when you talk about the Leak Academy defense, Robbie, I mean, they rank dead last in just about every defensive category. I mean, third downs, rushing yards. I mean, the plays are there to be made.
0: Second down and 9 from the Lamar 44-yard line, just a little bit shy of the Leak Academy logo, that is. He got Harala and Pringle down to the bottom, and Mayat out to the top. Play action fake, and he's trying to go down the middle, and Harala was a little bit draped by one of the DBs there. Hamp wanted the penalty flag, so did McLeod Norwood, the offensive coordinator, but no flag, third and 9. There was a guy on his back right there.
1: Yeah, it was one of those bang-bang kind of decisions whether the official was going to throw the flag or not. They were on our back right there, but I think that it was a high throw, and the officials decided to give the play to the defense.
0: 9:37 to go, opening drive, opening quarter, no score here tonight in Madden. Third down and 9 for Reed in the offense, Towner in the backfield, and of course the usual suspect at the other skill positions, including Pringle, Mims, Harala, and Mayeth. They've been all the skill guys to start here tonight. 2 seconds on the play clock. Reed gets the snap. A little screen out to the far side to Mayat, and Mayat lowers his head, but he's going to be dumped out of bounds, shy of midfield, and they're going to mark him out. Actually, it's going to be right at the 50, so now decision time here on fourth down and about 3.5 to 4. Actually, it's going to be a little further back, it looks like. It's going to actually be back to the Lamar 48, so fourth and medium here.
1: Boy, a big early

0: early decision by Coach Stacy Luker right here, and it appears that we're looking at maybe going for this.
1: Yeah, it's a, see, 1, 2, 3, 4. It is 5, so he's going to bring the punt team out.
0: They're coming out now. A late decision there, and I think that that's a smart decision. You know, you're punting. You're right now, you're punting into the wind right now. I think you want to play field position and trust your defense.
1: All right, Calvert will be in to punt the football here as Lamar will punt the football into the wind down here. It's going to take a decent Lamar roll out toward Page, and it's going to take a Lamar roll all the way down to the 10-yard line. Heck of a job, Calvert, on the friendly roll. And here comes Major Chandler and the Leak offense with 9:18 to go in the opening quarter. No score their first possession of the evening.
0: Yeah, I mean, that's a, you know, as we talked about, folks, this is our first look at their quarterback, Major Chandler. As we talked about it a few minutes ago, this is a very talented senior, 6'3", 230-pound quarterback. He comes into tonight's contest throwing for just south of 1,800 yards.
1: Chandler will take the snap, hand it off, and they do have an okay running game, and it's going to be across the 10 up to about the 12. That's going to be Adcock. That's kind of their main running back. He's 5'10", 165, Drew, and he'll get dumped by a couple of Raiders for a 2-yard gain.
0: Yeah, I mean, he's nothing to sneeze at either, because this is a very talented running back. Mr. Adcock runs the ball, averages 120 yards per ball game.
1: Second down and 8 here for Leak at their own 12-yard line, moving right to left here in first quarter play, 8:49 and rolling in a scoreless ball game. Here's a zone replay. Chandler, he will run the football a good bit, and he is going to cross the 15. His big body will roll ahead to about the 18, so pretty good RPO right there. We'll make it third down and about a yard and a half here for the Rebels.
0: Well, Mr. Quarterback Chandler Major for Lee, if he's going to decide to run the ball on that RPO, it is imperative that we tackle him low.
1: All right, so Chandler will be in the shotgun on third down in a very short 2. You got to get right at the 20 for a first down in Rebel territory. Here is the RPO again, and Chandler will get the first down, and he will cross the 20 up to around the 27 or 8, and that'll move the chains here for the Rebels.
0: Yeah, I mean, just simply trusted Chandler right there on the quarterback run and pick up about 4 to 5 yards, move the sticks, Leak Academy first and 10.
1: All right, Chandler in the shotgun once again. Adcock off there to his hip. This time Adcock will receive the football on a handoff, and he will be cut down there by James Ross defensively for Lamar, and that'll be a short pickup of, that'll be a little further than I thought, maybe about 4 on the play, 2nd and 6.
0: Are you surprised early in this drive for Leak Academy they've done nothing but run the ball?
1: A little shocking. A little shocking, but I tell you what, Chandler's a big boy to haul down.
0: Yeah, he is. He's pretty big.
1: That's right. 2nd down and 6. It'll just be a straight quarterback run, like a draw almost, and it'll just be a running basically power.
0: Yeah.
1: And they'll get it up to about 34-yard line. That's going to be awfully close. Yes, it will be a Leak first down. So they have not thrown the ball yet. Run.
0: It's obvious that Leak is they're challenging us at the line of scrimmage to start this ball game. And we came in tonight thinking they were going to throw the ball a lot. They still might. But so far, Leak Academy is playing 5 straight times.
1: 1st and 10 here for the Rebels. This drive started back at their own 10-yard line. They have methodically moved it out to their own 34. A little bit of a low snap pitch play, and there is Caleb Randall to eat him alive in the backfield. It was a pitch play in the backfield there to Adcock, and he's going to be dropped by Randall for about a 2-yard loss. Good job there by Caleb.
0: Yeah, I mean, Caleb right off the line of scrimmage really came out firing and was able to get in the backfield right there.
1: 2nd and 12, no score, first quarter, 6:25 and counting. Lamar has possessed it once, and they were held on 4th down on a punt out near midfield, and this is the first drive of the evening for Leak.
0: A big thing for our defense is we know we're going to give up some yardage tonight, but we've got to limit the explosive chunk plays.
1: 2nd down and 12, of course, Chandler in the shotgun, and it's just going to be a quarterback power again.
0: Ooh.
1: Lowers his head like a locomotive across the 40, and that was a tough business decision right there by good old Cormac Delaney.
0: Well,
1: and He made the stop, but it's going to be a gainer up to the 41.
0: But I give him all the credit in the world for stepping up. I mean, that was a big-time collision, and he was manned up right there.
1: A little tempo right here as Chandler

0: is going to be stopped, I believe, short of the first down. And, ooh, that's a very generous spot right there. And they're already signaling first down here, Drew. I thought he got stopped a little short there, but they went a little tempo there, just a simple quarterback run. And they run it again, first down up to the 44.
1: Well, it's clear as day to me that, you know, when it's third down and short, you know, they're going to trust their big 6'3" quarterback to pick up the first down by using his legs.
0: Folks, we have already gotten down to 5 minutes and 20 seconds here in the first quarter as Leak is still slowly moving up the field. Like I said, this drive started back at the 10, and they are out physicaling Lamar and moving the chains right now. At the 44, another quarterback run. This time, the troops are going to get there. I think Hayes Lancaster and company said, no, not going to have any more of this, along with my good buddy Bradley Woodall came in there and stopped Chandler for a one-yard gain.
1: Yeah, I mean, really good job at the line of scrimmage there by Mr. Lancaster and crew, and was able to stop the run game right there for a one-yard gain. Sets up a second down and nine.
0: Right to left goes the Rebels now, and they have not thrown the football as of yet, but Drew, maybe starting to lure us in a little bit. Play action, could it be coming?
1: Well, absolutely. I mean, you know it's coming. It's just a matter of when they choose to run it.
0: Pistol formation right here. Adcock is the tailback. Here they go. They're going to throw it for the first time tonight across the top, and they've got him all the way down, that being their target, Easton Page. I kind of had a feeling that play action was coming. It was a little bootleg out there to the far side, and Drew, first big play of the night, goes for a first down for the Rebels.
1: And you nailed it. We knew coming in this was going to be a big-time challenge for our young defensive backs.
0: All right, Chandler back in the shotgun from the Lamar 35-yard line. Another quarterback run on the RPO. Here goes Chandler, big carry down inside the 30, and it takes a gang to tackle him just shy of the 25. Actually, they're going to give him the 25 right at 10 yards, first down Leak. And, folks, this drive started at the other 10, and they are already down to the Lamar 25 with only one pass thrown.
1: Yeah, I mean, nothing fancy. I mean, they're just they're challenging us at the line of scrimmage, and Lamar's got to respond.
0: All right, Chandler in the shotgun with Adcock there. He's just going to run it with Chandler again, and the big body goes ahead, and he'll be hit this time by Woodall. I think Ross may have been in on the mixture right there, but still, Drew, about a 3 yard gain, second and seven.
1: And the thing about this big quarterback running the ball, when he runs, even the short runs, I mean, he's getting 3 to 4 yards, I mean, by just going forward.
0: All right. Clock right now, 3:20 and rolling here in the first quarter. Still no score, but Leak is knocking on the door of the red zone right here on second down and seven. This time it's going to be Adcock. Nice tackle there by Briggs Calvert as Calvert comes in there and blows up the backfield, drops Adcock for a loss back here at the 26. Heck of a job there by Calvert, and that was slow developing there.
1: Absolutely, but I want to talk about the tackle by Mr. Calvert. Where did he get him?
0: Low.
1: Exactly. Got him low, and he went to the ground. A nice open field tackle right there by Mr. Briggs Calvert.
0: All right, Drew, you got him in a third down and 11 right here.
1: I'd like I said, you got to know where Easton Page is, and I better have some help over the top.
0: Well, they're looking that direction toward him, and Lamar's coming with some pressure right here. They'll release the football, and it is caught. The big 6'3" receiver went up and caught it. Perfectly passed. Through the coverage, Lamar kind of tried to go up and tip the ball, but it is caught by Page. Wow, what a throw, what a catch. First down in the red zone at the 14.
1: I mean, you got to know where he's at. You got to tighten up the coverage a little bit.
0: First red zone trip of the night by either ball club. It'll be first and 10 at the 14. 2 minutes and 20 seconds and counting. In a first quarter clock, still no score, but Leak is definitely on the doorstep. Another quarterback run down here to the near side, and Chandler will be dropped by basically a host of Raiders. First guy to get there was big old 75, Brett Calvert, and that'll be about a 2 yard gain.
1: Yeah, right there, defense did a really nice job of not allowing Chandler to bounce it to the outside right there, and only got a short run. Right here, about 2 yards.
0: the 12-yard line. It'll be, guess what, another quarterback run by Major Chandler, and he is busting his way inside the 10 all the way down to near the 8-yard line. So that'll set up a third down and about 4.5 yards to go here. And obviously, Drew, you're at that end of the field where it's probably two and go right here.
1: Absolutely, but I would be right now knowing where the tight end is here. I smell a play-action pass to the tight end coming up.
0: They're bringing Monk in, one of their linebackers. He's lined up on the far side of the line. They got a bigger H-back, so they got some big bodies on that right side right here. And they're running to that right side. Chandler makes one little juke move, and he is going to get the first down. He may score. No, he'll get down to about the one. Drew, they lined the big bodies up to the right. There we go.
1: Yeah, I mean, just right, ran it right off their right side, and they just dominated the line. Picked up about 6 yards. Got a first and goal.
0: First and goal. Maybe some more chance. Chandler will rumble into the end zone, it appears. Yeah, he will. It'll be a one-yard score. Major Chandler and then some on the one-yard score. Folks, this drive started all the way back at the Lamar 10. It was run, a couple of passes mixed in, a big third down conversion, and Chandler and the Rebels on the board first, 6-0.
1: Yeah, nice, about 14-15 play, 90-yard drive there by Leak Academy, and a very inauspicious start on both sides of the ball for our Lamar Raiders.
0: All right, it'll be 47 seconds remaining here in the first quarter as it'll be Page here to attempt the extra point. Kick is on its way, and the kick is right down the middle. So with 47 seconds remaining here in the first quarter, your new score is Leak Academy 7 and Lamar nothing. But first, we've got a penalty marker down on the other side of the field, and this may be sideline warning, so that'll just be a warning on Lamar, and we'll roll along. We'll take a quick timeout. Lamar trailing 7-0, and we'll be back right after this with Queen City Newsfeed and 97 OKK.
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0: All right, folks, welcome back into the broadcast. 47 seconds remaining in a first quarter here tonight. Leak Academy 7, Lamar nothing. What an impressive opening drive by Leak Academy.
1: I mean, we knew that this was going to be a huge challenge for our kids here tonight, and especially on the defensive side of the ball. And right off the bat, Leak Academy offense takes it right down the field and scores 7-0.
0: Well, now Brody Mayette on the short kickoff will cross the 40 and get it up to about the 46-yard line. Of course, they're going short kickoff. They don't want to kick it toward Morrow or Towner, but hey, we'll take the good field position up to the Lamar 46 or hash mark.
1: Well, with really good field position right here, Robbie, this is, I mean, we got to get some points on this possession.
0: All right, here comes Reed in the offense. Now you'll have Pringle, Harala, Towner, Mims, and Mayette. Basically the same skill guys you had in the opening possession this evening. Towner only touched the ball a couple of times for very short pickups when he did touch the ball in the rushing game to open up the ball game. All right, Walker Mims will be that H-man right behind the line of scrimmage. Harala and Pringle to the near side. Mayette, the lone man, out to the far end of the field. On first and 10, Mims in motion to the opposite side of the line of scrimmage. Snap is clean. Here's the handoff to Towner, and Towner, nowhere to go. He is going to be punished back at the 45. And Drew, they're there. That's just bottom line.
1: Yeah, I mean, we're not doing anything on the offensive line here in the first quarter to give our star running back any room at all.
0: All right, so second and 11. There's 20 seconds remaining in the first quarter. Let's see if Lamar does get a playoff here before we head to the second stanza here tonight. Hard to believe we've been playing 20 minutes and almost done with the first quarter already. With 8 seconds on the game clock, Reed will run a snap, but it's going to be another false start on the Raiders. So that is the second pre-snap penalty of the evening on Lamar, brought to you by Citizens National Bank. And I'm pretty sure if you check the ball coach's blood pressure now, it's through the roof.
1: Oh, no question. I mean, this is that's just a drive killer. When you know, like there, I mean, you, You got really good field position, get nothing on first down, and then you follow it up, you know, with a pre-snap penalty. That's going to drive Coach Stacy Luker bananas.
0: 5 seconds remaining, second down and long here, second and 16. Reed looking down the field, deep shot down here, and it is dropped. Boy, it was a great throw by Reed down the field, but it went right in and out of the hands of Brody Mayette. Incomplete. And folks, that will be the last.

0: Last play of the first quarter this evening with Lamar trailing Leak Academy 7-0. We'll take a quick break with 30 seconds back with the start of the second quarter right after this here with Queen City News Feed and 97 OKK.
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0: All right, folks, welcome back to the broadcast here in Madden. A quick first quarter tonight, and we will start the second quarter. Drew, it'll be a 3rd and 16 coming up for the Raider offense.
3: Yeah, going back to the second down play, Lamar had it, took a shot down the field, and a very catchable pass goes right through Brody Mayant's hands. And those are the types of plays that we've got to come down with if we're going to come away victorious here tonight.
0: Well, Lamar had a third down and nearly about this long while ago and converted it, and Lamar is going to spread them out, and they're going to have three to the far side, one to the near side with Reed in the shotgun here.
3: Oh, got another.
0: And Lamar moves again, and this time it's going to be the right guard who moves, and another 5-yard penalty as Coach Luker, oh, he is not a happy man.
3: Nope, and he shouldn't be. I mean, it's inexcusable, and they're just shooting ourselves in the foot.
4: Ball start against the Raiders is the call.
0: 3rd and 21.
4: 35-yard line, still.
3: I mean, it's, you know, like I said, I mean, there's not too many plays in the playbook. We were very fortunate that we got the first down on the first drive on 3rd and long, but typically there's not too many plays in the playbook for 3rd and 20-plus.
0: Well, you don't see this too often. 5 wide receivers here for the Raiders now. Reed in the shotgun. He will drop back and throw. Only a 3-man rush. Reed is going to chunk it down the field.
3: He's got
0: Pringle, but he overshoots him. Overshot him by about 5 yards, and, boy, the pass protection was good up. He rushed 3. Nobody else, but somehow Pringle was able to get a step on his man, and Sully just a little bit off target right there.
3: Yeah, I mean, the pass pro was really good right there. Pringle got a good dusted his man down the field, and we just back-to-back missed opportunities by the Lamar offense.
0: Here's Briggs Calvert's punt, and it's going to be a nice kick, a driving kick that is going to be angled right here toward the near sideline. Good job by Calvert of angling that kick down. It'll go out of bounds at the Leak 19-yard line. So 11:45 to go here in the second quarter on the Will Sweat Alpha Insurance scoreboard. It reads Leak Academy 7 and Lamar 0.
3: Well, right now, I mean, defense for Lamar, I mean, his, you know, we were anticipating Leak to come out, you know, throwing the ball all over the lot. Well, buddy, that didn't exactly happen as Leak on their first offensive possession just ran it right down our throats at the line of scrimmage. And so right now, I mean, like I said, we got to tackle better. I know that.
0: From left to right, another run with Chandler, and Chandler's going to break another nice one. Delaney is going to drag him down up to around the 25-yard line, but that's going to be about a 6-yard gain. Nice tackle by Cormack. I know he's a little outmatched there, but Cormack took him one-on-one and was able to drag him down.
3: Yeah, but again, Robbie, I mean, they're killing us on first down. Yep. I mean, they're getting 4, 5, 6, 7 yards a pop every first down.
0: All right, so 2nd down and 4 here. Line of scrimmage will be here at the Rebel 25-yard line. Just underway here in the second quarter. 7-0 Leak Academy. There's a little flinch right there by Leak, and they caught it there at the last moment. So that'll be a Citizens National Bank marker on Leak Academy. It'll back the Rebels up 5, and it'll be 2nd down and about maybe 9 yards to go here.
3: Yeah, let's see if now we can get them off the field right here. They got a second after the 5-yard mark off, a 2nd down and 9, but defensively, we just got to settle down.
0: Absolutely. All right, line of scrimmage after the penalty mark off on their right guard that moved. It'll be line of scrimmage touching the Rebel 20-yard line. Chandler in the shotgun. Where is their man at? Looks like Page is up near the top right here, and they're going to hand it off to Adcock here. He makes one vicious cut, and here we go as Delaney probably saves a touchdown there, maybe a couple of other guys, but Adcock is going to get it up to about the 34-yard line for a first down. We've got a leak player down back here at the 20-yard line at the line of scrimmage. He may be cramping up over there as the training staff will come out to attend to that young man. Looks like one of their offensive linemen is down.
3: Well, going back to the run, Adcock, I mean, the play was made when he cut back to the near sideline, and that was just a really heady a ball play by Mr. Adcock.
0: All right, so we got an injury timeout here on the field with 11:01 to go here in the second quarter. We'll step away as well. Leak Academy 7, Lamar 0. Back in 30 seconds here on Queen City News Feed and 97 OKK.
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0: All right, after the quick injury timeout, their offensive line looked like he was cramping up on that last play. Right back to action here. Here's Adcock on the run back toward the middle, and looks like Calvert, that being the big Calvert, as I like to call him, Big Brett, will come in there and make the stop along with a couple of other helpers there. Drew, gain of about 3, 2nd and 7 from the 37 in league territory.
3: Yeah, I mean, it's so far in this ball game. I mean, the offensive line from league is destroying us so far. I mean, we just, other than a play here and a play there, it feels like the game is being played the way league wants to play it.
0: From the near hash mark in Rebel territory at the 37, 7-0 Rebels lead it here with 10:23 and counting to go in the second quarter here tonight in Madden. One receiver to each side is Chandler, going to hand it off to Adcock again. Adcock in the open field will be tackled by Delaney and Mayab, but it's going to be a nice gainer across the 45 up to the 47. Another Rebel first down.
3: I mean, that hole off the right side, I mean, you could have I mean, an 18-wheeler dump truck could have gone through that hole.
0: All right, after the nice gainer now by Adcock, who's starting to heat up this evening, it'll be fresh set of downs here for Chandler in the offense from the near hash mark, moving left to right here at the Rebel 47-yard line. Chandler waiting on the snap. He's going to play action fake, a little zone read. Good RPO there as Chandler will be taken down. It took a whole host of Raiders to take him down at around the 42-yard line. That is another 11 yards. Move the chains again for Leak Academy.
3: I mean, it's nothing fancy that Leak Academy is doing. They're just absolute playing. They're just whipping us up front.
0: All right, clock is 9:35 to go here in the second quarter. Leak is leading 7-0. Their second drive of the night, just as punishing as their first one earlier this evening. Adcock in the backfield at tailback along with Chandler in the shotgun. One receiver to each side again here, and they're going to do an RPO again with Chandler. And right now, it's the Major Chandler show as he's going to roll it down inside the 40 down to about the 37. And, Drew, we had folks in pursuit right there. It takes a mountain of mass to get him down.
3: Yeah. I mean, we just can't get him to the ground. I mean, it's, again, another first down play where Leak Academy gets 5 yards.
0: 2nd and 5 after that rush. Line of scrimmage once again will be right here on the near hash at the 37-yard line. Same skill guys in here. You got Page out to the far side. Down here to the near side is Henley Jenkins, their other senior wide out at 6'1". So you got 6'1 on one side, 6'3 on the other, and Adcock in the backfield. They're going to give it to Adcock. He makes a little small cut down here to the near side, but good penetration there by the Raiders and Big Brett Calvert. Well, Calvert's

0: And pretty solid, and that'll be about a 3 yard gain. Sets up a third down and about four.
1: Yeah, you would think defensively for Lamar Raiders, this is a must defensive play right here coming up. We got to come up with a big defensive play here on third down and four. Coming up for Leak Academy.
0: Line of scrimmage is at about the Lamar 35-yard line. I wonder who's going to get the ball here. It's going to be Chandler on the quarterback power, and he is going to be dropped inside the 35 to about the 33.5. He's going to be about a yard and a half, maybe shy of the first down. And obviously, they got the big bodies. They're going to go for it. It's a true fourth down and two here.
1: Yeah, no question. And like I said, the way they've been running the ball with Chandler Major, I wouldn't be shocked if they just give him the put him back there in shotgun formation and tell him to pick up the first down. But be aware of a play action pass here.
0: Drew, they got their big heavies out there. You remember when they had the heavies down inside the five? They got their heavies, and it looks like Coach Pinkins may be letting the play clock run down, and he's going to burn his first time out of the evening, and he will. So timeout on the field called by Leak Academy. A major fourth down and two coming up for Major Chandler and the Rebels right after this. Leak 7, Lamar nothing. Back in 30 seconds here with Queen City News Feed and 97 OKK.
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0: All right, folks, welcome back into the broadcast here from Thagard Field here in Madden here on the campus of Leak Academy. Fourth down and two coming up here for Leak Academy. They just burnt their first of three timeouts, and obviously they'll keep the offense on, Drew. Once again, they got those heavies in here to this one side that they had earlier.
1: Yeah, I mean, like I said, when they did it earlier, they had a lot of success on that first drive when they overloaded on that right side, but they got one-on-one coverage out here to Easton.
0: And they're running right down the teeth of that Lamar defense, and Chandler's going to get the first down and a whole heck of a lot more down to the 25-yard line. There's just no stopping it now.
1: No, not at all. I mean, they overloaded on the right side, and that's exactly where Chandler Major ran it, and he just absolutely trucked a couple of guys from Lamar.
0: All right, from the Lamar 25-yard line, let's see what Chandler does this time. Another quarterback run by Major Chandler. This time, well, you had him initially stopped there toward the line of scrimmage, but this time he is going to be dropped at about the 22-yard line. Once you think you got him hemmed in, he just makes a play.
1: He's just so big back there, and you've got to not only hit him low, but you got to wrap up. And right there, I mean, we hit him low, but we didn't wrap up, and he was able to escape to get and got about 2 yards after contact.
0: Second down and 7 right here for Leak, and another impressive drive here this evening by Major Chandler in the offense. Another quarterback power, and he is inside the 15 all the way down to about the 13. Another Leak Academy first down via the ground game. And, folks, it's just kind of one. I mean, I'm just going to call it like it. It's just a little one-sided now.
1: Oh, yeah, I mean, they're just absolutely trucking us at the line of scrimmage. They know they're bigger than us. They're just running it right down our throats right now, and there's not a darn thing we can do about it.
0: Leak 7, Lamar nothing. Leak is on the doorstep again here with 6 minutes to go here in the second quarter tonight as they're trying to get up to a two-score lead right here. Red zone opportunity at about the 13. Here's Chandler. Another quarterback run down here to the near side.
1: There you go.
0: This time we brought some hats there. And looks like Robert Gardner came in there to help make the stop along with Lancaster and some other folks there. And we're going to hold him this time to a one-yard gain there. But you saw Gardner flashing in down here from the far side.
1: Well, we're going to have to bring, obviously, defensively. We're going to have to bring another guy, too, inside the box and make them throw the ball. I mean, we just can't continue. Let him snap it to Chandler Major, and then he just runs us over. We've got to make some adjustments.
0: All right, second down and nine now. Ball is spotted near the 12-yard line on the near hash in Raider territory. They got one of their bigger running backs in the backfield here with Joey Saki, and they're going to give it to Saki right here. He is inside the 10, and he'll get it down.

0: down to about the 8-yard line. And looks like we got a penalty marker down here back over at the 15-yard line. It's a big penalty right here.
1: I think it's an illegal motion on Leak. I think they had an illegal shift, I believe.
0: All right, let's check the Citizens National Bank marker right here. And it is, what do we got? Sideline warning.
1: Well, that's our second warning.
0: So that's our second one.
1: So that we're going to be penalized 5 yards.
0: Yep, wow. So that's going to move it down inside the 5-yard line. Wow, that's the second one of those that Lamar has gotten this evening. Coach Luker is all the way down discussing this with the far side official inside the 15-yard line. I've never seen two called in one half that quickly together.
1: Wow, that was a huge penalty right there.
0: So now it's going to be second down in about two or three right here, but Chandler will get it down inside the one for another first down.
1: Yeah, I mean, it's just... Just total domination at the line of scrimmage. And I don't know. I mean, like I said, they're just killing us. That's all it is to it.
0: 4:55 to go in the second quarter. We're rolling here tonight on the clock, folks. Chandler looks like he's going to try to get in the end zone. He just muscles his way into the end zone. This time it'll be a 2-yard scamper. And just like that, folks, the muscle game tonight of Leak Academy has been awfully impressive as they have taken it to Lamar so far, leading 13-0 with only 4:44 left to go in the second quarter.
1: Yeah, other than a few plays here and there, I mean, they're just absolutely destroying the line of scrimmage and just running it right down our throats, and there's just not much we can do about it.
0: All right, it's going to be Easton Page in to attempt the extra point. Of course, he's at East Central Community College baseball committed as well. Pretty good baseball player here at Leak Academy. And the kick is a little off to the far side there, and I think it's no good. Yeah, he did hook it. So, well, that may be big down the road if it gets to that point here tonight for Lamar. So, the new score on the Will Sweat Alpha Insurance scoreboard reads Leak 13, Lamar nothing, with 4:44 to go here in the second quarter. Back after a quick timeout with Queen City News Feed and 97 OKK.
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1: Oh, folks, welcome back to the broadcast here. It's hard to believe, Drew, we have played 38 minutes of football on the real clock on our watches, but we are already at 4:44 to go in the second quarter. Lamar trailing by a couple of scores, 13-0.
2: Well, I mean, Lake Academy can pretty much build a house at the line of scrimmage because they've owned it here in the first half.
1: Little ground ball kick here, and I think Lamar touched this thing back near midfield, but I think we may have a penalty marker. There was a whistle blown near where the ball was kicked at the 40-yard line.
2: They weren't ready for play.
1: All right, so I guess inadvertent whistle of some sort maybe, and we'll do it all over again. So a couple of seconds did leak off the clock, if anybody noticed. 4:42 up on the game clock. Well, Drew, you got to get something going and going pretty quick because, remember, Leak gets the football to open the third quarter.
2: Absolutely. I mean, this is a must drive by our Lamar Raiders coming up.
1: Pop-up kick is going to be fielded down here by Harala, and he'll just duck out of bounds at about maybe the 39 in Raider territory. And, Drew, this is a pivotal drive. You got all your timeouts here with 4:40 to go here in the second quarter. You're down by a couple of scores. And, like I said, Leak gets the football to open up the third quarter. So this is a must score now for Lamar.
2: And the thing about it is, defensively for Lamar, we've done nothing to show that we're going to stop Leak Academy running the ball here tonight. And it's, I guess, for if Lamar's going to come back victorious here tonight, we've got to get the offense rolling and then get some help from Leak Academy.
1: Well, and the thing about it too is, we got to give some of those defensive guys who play on that side, give them a breather. We got to get a sustainable drive.
2: That's a
1: right
2: good
1: here
2: point. We've only picked up one first down in the first half so far.
1: All right, Raiders moving right to left, trailing by two scores, 13-0. Retakes the snap, hands it off to Towner. Towner across the 40, and Corey with his best run of the night will be tripped up around the 45-yard line. That's a solid 6 yards there for Corey. Now you're ahead of schedule right here.
2: Right, absolutely. I mean, we got some positive yardage on first down right there. Pick up about 5 yards. It's up a second and five. And, you know, Leak Academy defensively, we talked about coming in tonight, they've given up close to 250 yards of ball game.
1: All right, here's the handoff to Towner, trying to bust it down here to the near side. Here comes Towner out near the 50, and Towner spins, trying to get the first down. I think he might be right there near it, and where they're spotting him out of bounds, yes, that will be a first down. Lamar, first down Raiders, powered by our good friends at David Neal's Express Pharmacy.
2: Yeah, I mean that's a good second effort right there by Corey Towner here on the near sideline. Picked up the necessary yardage for a first down.
1: Ball just shy of midfield here at the Lamar 49-yard line. Reed takes the snap, hands it off to Kari again. Kari a little stuck there in the backfield. I think he got stuck right behind one of our linemen who was trying to deliver a block there on the right side. No gain right there.
2: Yeah, nothing there on first down for Corey Towner to do. There was just nothing open.
1: No gain, second down and 10 from the Lamar 49-yard line. 3:43 to go and counting here in the second quarter. Lamar trailing on the board, 13-0. Remember, Lamar's got their full allotment of three timeouts here this evening. And of course, Drew, also remember too, we didn't have any heat breaks. We're done with heat breaks because we're in October too, by
2: Absolutely.
1: The way. All right, second down and 10, the Raiders. Reed at receiver out to the far side. And here is the quarterback keeper by Morrow. And Morrow is going to run it inside the 45 all the way down to about the 43. A new wrinkle by the Lamar Raiders. Morrow took the direct snap for a nice gain of around 7 or 8 yards.
2: Well, I mean, there was some talk that, when we were out on the field earlier, that don't be surprised if we see a couple different formations from offensively from Lamar tonight. Now would be a good time to bust one out.
1: Third and two right here. Line of scrimmage will be here at the near hash. Reed will line up in the slot now over toward the far side. Morrow or Towner, one's going to take the direct snap, and it's going to be Towner this time. And Towner is going to get the first down and a little bit more down inside the 40, down to the Leak 38-yard line. First down Lamar, first down Raiders, powered by David Neal's Express Pharmacy. Drew, well, something cooking here.
2: Yeah, I mean, and it's because of the offensive line. They're doing a really good job right there creating some space at the line of scrimmage for Corey and Joe to run through.
1: All right, clock is at 2:25 remaining. First down and 10. Looks like Morrow is going to check out here. Calvert is going to be at one of the receiver spots now, Drew, as play clock. We got plenty of time at 14 as we break the huddle here with Reed back in at quarterback now. Towner is off his right hip here. Pringle down here to the near side.

0: Reed, quick toss out of the backfield to Walker Mims. Mims inside the 35, and Walker is going to be dumped out of bounds at about the 31.5. And that's a nice little pickup of some 7-8 yards right there. I like the quick pitch out of the backfield.
1: Well, it looked like a fake dive, a little fake dive, and then a little toss out to Mims right there on the far side of the field. A nice play on first down.
0: A little creativity here by McLeod Norwood and the staff. Here's a power run by Towner. He tried to squirt free. He's still trying to squirt free. Kari kind of defeated himself right there, battling for yards, and he's going to lose yardage back to the 35. And it looks like Coach Luker is going to take his first of his three timeouts. Drew, they're going to mark him all the way back at the original line of scrimmage. I love Kari Towner. He's probably one of my favorite Raiders on this team. But, Drew, sometimes you just kind of have to stop where you're at.
1: Oh, absolutely. No question about it. But, again, there was nothing. There was no running space at all for Corey to run right there. And but like you said, there's sometimes you just got to tip your cap and get to the ground. But so far, folks, if you're just tuning in, it's been all Leak Academy here in Madden with 1:46 left to go before halftime. Leak Academy 13, Lamar Raiders 0. It has been a total domination to this point by Leak Academy, really on both sides of the ball. Lamar offensively, this is our third time to get the ball. This is the first time that we've actually got some momentum, picked up a couple of first downs. You know, early in the first quarter, we had some opportunities on some passing plays, but we were unable to capitalize. And those are the types of plays, missed opportunities, that, you know, you look back and you're like, man, this score could be a whole lot different.
0: All right, Drew, after all is said and done here, they did mark the line of scrimmage actually at the 36. So it's not going to be quite a third down and 10. It's going to be about a third down and 8.
1: Well, they must have said it's forward progress. Yeah. Forward progress must have stopped.
0: All right, big third down here for Sully in the offense. You're going to have Harala and Pringle down here to the near side. It looks like Mayett or Calvert out to the far side. Here's a quarterback run by Sully. Not going to get the first down, but he'll get about maybe half of what he needed, and that's going to bring up a major fourth down and about 4.5 to 5 right here.
1: You got to go for this, do believe.
0: 90 seconds to go, I would think so.
1: Yeah, I mean, I don't think there's any question. I mean, you're trailing by 2 scores, and this is your first time we've had any type of momentum on the

0: Packers made the tip play, and Drew, good drive is turned by the boards, 59 seconds, and you're not quite out of the woods just yet here before halftime.
1: No, not at all. Not the way Leak Academy throws the ball. And we got some momentum on that drive offensively, but just could not execute on the later part of the drive, and Leak Academy defensively holds on four downs, turned the ball over on downs.
0: That's a big drive here, folks. You don't want to give up anything cheap here before you go to the locker room. As a Major Chandler in the shotgun, they're going to hand it off here with Adcock, and Adcock is going to be dropped at the 30. Penalty marker comes in at the end of the play as well, and we'll check on the laundry right here. And it's going to be a hold on Leak. So a holding call on the Rebels, brought to you by Citizens National Bank this evening.
1: Well, I think with that play call, Robbie, with the holding penalty coming up, I think Leak Academy might be satisfied going into halftime leading by two scores.
0: Yeah, they just explained the penalty down here to Coach Brian Pinkins. Looks like somebody kind of got around the collar, a little bit of a drag there by one of the interior guys. All right, so back to around the 23-yard line, first and 20. Clock reads 53 seconds to go before intermission here tonight, and Lamar trailing 13-0. And, folks, this is very pivotal because Lee gets the football to open up the third quarter already with a two-score lead. All right, Chandler in the shotgun here. Adcock, his buddy, off to his hip right here on first down and 20. It's going to be a quarterback power with Chandler, and he'll be dropped up near the 25. And, Drew, they may be satisfied with what they've done and may want to go to the locker room this evening.
1: Yeah, absolutely. I mean, they with that particular play call, that tells me, you know, with 35 seconds left to go for halftime, they're satisfied going into halftime leading 13-0.
0: All right, so with 28 seconds remaining, no hurry here by the Leak Rebels here, and they're going back into a little bit of a huddle here with 15 on the play clock here. They may just be satisfied for one more snap and go to the locker room with that two-score lead this evening. All right, 11 seconds on the game clock, 10 and 9, and they'll snap it to Chandler, and Chandler with another quarterback power for maybe about a yard and a half. Well, folks, it was a very impressive opening first half tonight for the Leak Academy Rebels. They did it behind their star quarterback, Major Chandler, but it's been on the ground this evening, and the ground and pound for Leak is paying off so far as we have played one half of football this evening. With your score, Lamar trailing Leak Academy at the break, 13-0. We'll have your halftime show coming up here shortly. And, of course, our halftime show brought to you by the Madison Road Gallery by Woodstock. We'll take 2 minutes, 2 minutes on the broadcast, back with your halftime show next here with Queen City Newsfeed and 97 OKK.
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2: All right, folks, welcome back into our halftime report. 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Maybe we can get you some more first downs there in the second half. Of course, Citizens National Bank, along with Teal Needle Animal Hospital. Let's get them a touchdown tonight here as well. And also So It Seems and East Mississippi Oral and Facial Surgery, Van Zyverden Insurance Advisory Group, the Rustler First State Bank, Burns and Burns, and my good buddy Charles down at Wideman's. Well, Drew, really the only way to slice and dice this first half is sometimes you just get beat up front, and right now Lamar is just getting whipped up front. I mean, it's just, I hate it from the Lamar end of things, but right now Leak is just the better football team right now.
3: Oh, ain't no question about it. I mean, you know, we talked about coming into the pregame where, you know, that Leak, you know, defensively, you know, giving up close to 250 yards on the ground, and we could take advantage by running the ball. And, you know, we thought that Leak was going to come in here and throw the ball all over the lot. Well, actually, it's, you know, been flipped, reversed. Leak Academy has owned the line of scrimmage on both sides of the ball. They basically have kicked our teeth down our throats here in the first half. And it's just that we just don't have a lot of response so far in this football game. We have no push at all on both sides of the ball. We not tackling very well. We've had a lot, several key pre-snap penalties. We're getting just completely outplayed. It's just a very, very, very poor first half by our Lamar Raiders, and thankful we're only down 13-0.
2: As the Lamar cheer squad is performing here at halftime, of course, if you're watching the coverage right now over at Queen City News Feed on YouTube and Facebook at East Mississippi Sports, you're enjoying our state champion. Fantastic job at their state meet here recently as they give a big wave to the crowd down there and made the short trip up here to Madden tonight. And, of course, our dance team will be performing as well coming up here momentarily. Well, folks, after tonight, of course, I know it's been a very odd last few days of wondering about scheduling and whatnot. Or we're playing next Friday night, 7 o'clock. We know that much. Yeah. We'll be back at Great Cobb Field next week, and it's going to be a brutal couple of games at home against a couple of good schools over in the metro of Jackson, that being Hartfield next week. And, of course, the Prepsters will be over the week after that. And pretty tough schedule Lamar will have toward the back end, and, of course, Heritage on the road to wrap up the month of October. So pretty brutal four-game stretch here to wrap up the season.
3: Well, I mean, we talked about it 2 weeks ago that we better lace them up, because our last four ball games of the year were going to be extremely tough, starting with tonight. And so far, Lamar has not responded. But hopefully there's another half of football that we go in at halftime. We make the right appropriate adjustments and play a lot better second half than we did the first half.
2: Well, folks, I know you've been wondering since throughout the broadcast. I know you've probably been listening to us on the radio side or watching on your devices or YouTube TV or whatever you're watching at. What is the hurricane looking like right now? Of course, we've been focused on the football game, and rightfully so. And right now, Drew, it looks like the eye of the storm. I got my radar pulled up here. Looks like the track has really went a good bit to the east right now. Yeah. So we may end up dodging a pretty big bullet as far as some of the higher winds are concerned back at home in Meridian, of course, for our friends up here at Leak Academy as well. So it looks like the track, they have it, looks like it could be a Category 2. Kind of going now, they're even saying even further more west, actually going up through Fort Walton Beach now. So this thing has took a drastic turn to the east, and I hate that for some friends I got along the Florida Panhandle who probably were not expecting it to make that turn. But Drew, hopefully for our sake that continues, but right now some very light rain bands are kind of scattered throughout right now. I know our friends in Meridian are getting a good bit of rain right now. We got a lot of rain that is approaching our area. So we may see some raindrops coming up in the second half here in just a few minutes.
3: Well, like I said, I mean, prayers.

0: go out to the folks along the path of the hurricane, and we just hope and pray it's not as bad as, but right now it's a very serious situation down there, and all thoughts and prayers.
1: Absolutely. So great job by the dance team and other folks here at the halftime break. We'll take a look at some football for tomorrow. I know a lot of events back at home in the Meridian surrounding area have been postponed, obviously, tomorrow. They did that about a day or so ago due to the weather situation. But we do have a little bit of college football on the tube tomorrow. You've got Texas and Oklahoma, the Red River rivalry at 2:30 over on ABC. Let me anchor some more papers here. We got stuff kind of blowing around here a little bit. But, Drew, that ball game's going to be at 2:30 tomorrow in Dallas.
0: Yeah, I mean, it's just, like I said, anytime Oklahoma and Texas get together, it's emotion. It's a hard-fought football game. But, I, like I said, I don't know what Oklahoma team's going to show up. Yeah. I mean, a top-10 team start the year, Oklahoma, and they're playing anything but a top-10 team. It's a bad time for Oklahoma to be playing Texas, and Texas is rolling right now, and I think they roll again tomorrow.
1: All right, you got Ole Miss at Vanderbilt. That might be a little bit of a soggy game in Nashville tomorrow. It'll be about a 2:30 start in that one. Ole Miss is about a 10-point favorite in that ball game. Will there be a lot of rain in that ball game? We'll see. Is that going to affect Trinidad Chambliss? I doubt it. I think he could play in any conditions, but Ole Miss needs a big bounce back game here.
0: Yeah, they've had 2 weeks to prepare for Vanderbilt. Vanderbilt is, they're a lot different team this year than they were last year. I Vanderbilt can hang with anybody defensively. The problem with Vanderbilt this year is, can they score enough points?
1: Absolutely.
0: I think I got Ole Miss right about near the point spread in that game.
1: You got Texas A&M at Missouri. That's going to be the breakfast kickoff tomorrow morning at 11. Of course, Missouri walloped Florida last week. A&M, I think they're a little bit of a fraud. I think they were ranked a little too high to begin the season, and I like Missouri here. I mean, they looked awfully impressive last week.
0: Well, I did not see that from Missouri. I knew they were a much better team, this year than they were last year. And I watched them the state game with Missouri, I did not see the way they played against Florida. I did not see that coming. Missouri with the quarterback and that wide receiver that the transfer from Ole Miss.
1: Yeah.
0: They got things rolling, but the game is in College Station. You said that, correct?
1: No, it's in Missouri.
0: Ooh, okay. Yeah, I like Missouri then, absolutely.
1: Well, the Barbarians are at the gate in Columbia as South Carolina has to go to Florida. It'll be an 11:45 kick. An angry Florida team coming into that ball game after they got embarrassed on the road in Missouri last week. Carolina, this is it for Beamer, I think. It'll be an 11:45 kick in the Swamp.
0: Yeah, I, like I said, I'm like you. I think that this will be the last game or two for the Shane Beamer era at South Carolina. I mean, the way Kentucky came back and won that game on their field last Saturday, that was probably a TKO type situation for Coach Shane Beamer. And if I'm South Carolina, I'd go after Charles Huff.
1: That'd be my number one pick right there.
0: I think that'd be a great choice for them.
1: LSU at Kentucky. It's a 6 o'clock game rather up in the Bluegrass tomorrow evening. Of course, Kentucky coming off that emotional win where Will Stein said, "Heck, let's go for two right there," and be a pretty nice little atmosphere tomorrow night for LSU coming to town.
0: Oh man, Lexington is going to be rocking. I hope the rain holds off long enough. It appears to be a very soggy night in Lexington for the kickoff tomorrow night. And like I said, it's going to come down to, in my opinion, the team who runs the ball best.
1: Tennessee at Arkansas, 3:15 tomorrow. Arkansas, my goodness. Not good. Tennessee should have their way. It's in Arkansas, but I don't think it matters.
0: Arkansas is they're bad. They're really bad.
1: And then the game of the day, obviously, game day is going to be there. Georgia at Alabama. Of course, they've had to move game day inside the Coleman Coliseum because of the weather. Bryce Young's going to be the guest picker tomorrow, the former Crimson Tide quarterback. Week due to the weather, but exactly.
0: Until now, Alabama. They have been tested.